You're listening to Hits Radio. Sabrina Carpenter, Mary Manterfield back with you. Oh, what a weekend. Oh, how I have missed you so. And oh, how we are going to have the best catch up ever at the start of a brand new week. Lots of goodness to come, including some Miley Cyrus. But right now, let's have some of the script. This is brand new from them. This is The Crowd Was Singing, Wonderwall, obviously inspired by our good mates Oasis. Brand new right here.

0: A little bit of Miley. It's always a good idea. One Direction on the way. BB Rexha and Faithless. Next.
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1: The

It's Hits Radio. And that's Ray. Mary, back with you for a brand new week. And you know what? It's not too long to wait until the next World Cup. It's been an incredible couple of weeks. The highs, the lows, the drama, the VAR, the shoves, the dives, the saves, and everything in between. But you know what? 2030, we go again. Spain, Portugal, Morocco, plus opening matches in Uruguay, Argentina, and Paraguay. They really are spreading it out, aren't they? It's not long to wait, guys. Just four short years. Gaga and Bruno Mars on the way right now. Olivia Rodrigo. This is new from her. Stupid song. New York City.

0: Mary with you on Monday, the 20th of July. Stick around for more music from Outkast, a little throwback from them, and Alex Warren on the way.
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1: That was Outkast. I don't know if I'm just feeling particularly single at the moment, but I felt the type of way over the weekend when I saw pictures of Kendall Jenner and Jacob Elordi kissing and smooching and taking selfies and looking gorgeous. And yeah, I mean, look, we don't really know how long they've definitely been an item. We know that they've known each other for a good couple of years, but in the past couple of months, they've been running really in the same circle, getting tighter. And yeah, these paparazzi photos, they feel official, you know, they feel official. Sienna Spyro for you now. This one was for the new Devil Wears Prada film. This

0: don't you worry, because after two, I've got more big tunes from the likes of Blue, Olivia Dean, and we've thrown in some Zara Larsson in there for good measure.
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10: The top stories this hour. Spain have beaten Argentina 1-0 to win the World Cup for a second time. Ferran Torres got the deciding goal in the 106th minute as the final went to extra time in New Jersey. It sparked huge celebrations at a fan park in New York. Well, Argentina had Enzo Fernandez sent off just before extra time, while some of their players were seen fighting their opponents at full time. That didn't dampen the spirits of these Spanish fans.
11: I cannot ask for anything more, especially surrounded by my family. It's just surreal.
12: 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It's amazing. 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Que viva!
10: Elsewhere, Andy Burnham will pledge to restore confidence in government when he becomes Prime Minister later today. After meeting the King at Buckingham Palace, the new Labour leader will lay out his domestic priorities in his first speech from Downing Street. He's expected to say that Britain must be honest about the challenges it faces. Last week, Mr. Burnham vowed to be a PM for the North, South, East and West.
13: The same challenges can be found in the South West as the North West, or in East Anglia as the northeast, and this is the moment to speak for all parts of the country.
10: Iranian state media is reporting explosions across the south of the country as the US continues airstrikes. It's the ninth consecutive night of attacks. Southeast Water says supplies have returned to customers in West Kent who've seen it disrupted over the weekend. Up to 7,000 households in the Tunbridge Wells area had low pressure or no water at all. Ryan Fox has won the Open with his final shot. The New Zealand golfer sunk a putt on the 18th green at Royal Birkdale to move a stroke clear of Cameron Young. And England's cricketers have won their one-day international series with India 2-1. They finished with a 27-run victory at Lord's. From Sky News, I'm Cam Hall.
0: These are the sounds of 2am, and it's Mary getting you through these dark and just a little bit chilly nights. Olivia D.

You're listening to Hits Radio. And that's Ed Sheeran for you. Mary, back after a little weekend where I ran around and saw my friends and got a suntan. I didn't think I could get any browner, but here I am. I'm not mad at it at all. I hope you had a lovely weekend. And if you're just getting back into the swing of things now, working the night shift or just up nice and late, it's lovely to have your company. Right, Miles Smith on the way. Some Taylor Swift coming up as well. Right now, Ella Langley. This is

0: Body. Justin Bieber with a throwback Sorry on the way. And Taylor Swift next.
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And let me in on this little life hack that I saw on TikTok, right? So if you are someone who gets approached in the street, maybe by a guy who's trying to get your number, trying to make a move on you, I heard the best thing to say is, "Sorry, I don't have any change." And the guy in question will be so shocked. He won't know what to do with himself. I did it. I tried it over the weekend and it worked. It actually worked. It shocked him so much and his friend was laughing. He was so embarrassed. It was beautiful. I would love to do it again. Please, you can have that one. Right now, it's Alex Warren, new from him. This is Passenger.

0: Throwback for my overnight crew. Lovely to have you. Stick around. I've got Benson Boone on the way.
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You with me, Mary Manderfield on Hits Radio. Okay, here's the thing. The 2030 World Cup is going to be unlike any edition that we've seen before. Am I getting a bit too excited for it early? Maybe. Is this a coping mechanism? Yes, it is. I think this is just the way to go. Look ahead and get excited. Right, for the first time in the competition's history, the matches are going to be across 3 continents with 6 countries sharing the hosting duties. This is all part of a celebration, right? Because it's going to be 100 years of the World Cup. To me, it sounds very confusing. Right, so the majority of it is going to be Spain, Portugal, Morocco. All right, that's already ticked off 2 continents there, Europe and Africa. But then we're going to have the opening matches in Uruguay, Argentina and Paraguay, because the first World Cup ever was in Uruguay in 1930. So we're in South America there for that. 3 continents. I mean, FIFA, you do you, boo. It's going to be a celebration either way. Ariana Grande for you now.

0: Word on the street is you want more throwbacks like that. Of course you do. It's the start of the week. It's what you deserve. Let's get them on from three. Pure throwbacks only. We're going to the 90s, we're going to the noughties, and we're taking a trip to the 10s.
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8: The top stories this hour. Spain have won the World Cup for a second time. Joe Rawson was watching the final in New Jersey.
9: It's a game that will be remembered more for everything around it, with a Super Bowl-style star-filled halftime show and an elaborate closing ceremony. But Spain were presented with the World Cup trophy by US President Donald Trump after a 1-0 win over 10-man Argentina. Ferran Torres got the only goal of the game in extra time as Emi Martinez was finally beaten in the Argentine goal. They add the World Cup to their European title. Huge celebrations around Madrid and elsewhere. Spain 1, Argentina 0.
8: Andy Burnham will become Britain's seventh Prime Minister in 10 years later. He'll take over from Sir Keir Starmer, who'll travel to Buckingham Palace to meet the King and formally resign. The US military says it's begun a ninth consecutive night of airstrikes against Iran. State media is reporting explosions across the south of the country. Teenagers and people heading to university in England can get a meningitis B vaccine from today. They'll get their first dose before a second injection 4 weeks later for full protection. The government announced the one-off jab programme last month after a series of outbreaks, the most serious of which was in Kent, which left two teenagers dead. Dr. Tom Nutt is CEO of Meningitis Now.
10: So I think the message is, if you're eligible for this vaccine, to absolutely take it up. This is a safe and effective vaccine. And meningitis, although rare, is truly devastating when it strikes.
8: The Conservative MP for Maidstone and Morling, Helen Grant, has announced she'll stand down at the next election. She says it follows major surgery and treatment for cancer 2 years ago. And New Zealand's Ryan Fox claimed a dramatic victory at the Open. He lifted the claret jug with his final shot of the tournament. From Sky News, I'm Cam Hall.
11: Come on! It's here! The first

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1: Oh, there is just something about the tone of Kelly Rowland's voice that makes so much sense on dance music. Such a tune. Work the Freemasons mix right here on your Throwback Hour. It's Monday. We're starting the week off right and we're not holding back. We're letting it all loose with Gaga on the way, some Maroon 5 to come. And Jess Glynn, do you know what? There's a nice little moral message in this one here. Don't be so hard on yourself. In the Throwback Hour.

0: You're listening to Hits Radio. And move your feet is exactly what I want you to do today and take that energy for the whole week. And unless you're driving, if so, please be careful, be cautious. Let's have a dance, let's have fun. Let's enjoy Milky on the way. I'm so glad this song's making a real comeback. I've got some Bob Marley for you as well. Pitbull Kesha is just a vibe.
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0: You're listening to Hits Radio. Katy Perry. I mean, that was her way of breaking out onto the music scene. And hasn't she done well? That came out in 2008. And almost 20 years on, she's still making and releasing great music. It's Mary Manderfield with you early on your Monday. And this is your throwback hour. We are taking it to the sunshine, which we're going to experience later on today. But why not have it right now? Bob Marley and Funkstar Deluxe. This is Sun is Shining on the throwback hour.
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20: 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Who's in?
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Hetfield on Hits Radio. And Timbaland and One Republic are part of your throwback hour this morning. It's Monday, the 20th of July. And as this month really does rattle on, we need to make the most of it. Stop and be present. Have times where you don't complain about being too hot or raining or cloudy or anything. Just sit in the moment and see your friends and have barbecues and go for long hikes and have long, lazy summer nights. That's what it's all about. Travis McCoy and Bruno Mars, they're just plotting their lives. What are they going to do when they've got all this cash? Billionaire.

0: That's How We Do Things on Hits Radio and a throwback hour. It's been fabulous. That was Ellie Goulding and Burn. She's got such a unique voice, hasn't she? No one else quite like Ellie Goulding. Right, I'm sticking around. We're carrying on with the good vibes and the latest news after this.
1: 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Hits Radio. 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Grogu's causing trouble. Catch Marvin Humes this week from 1. Tell him what song lyrics Grogu sabotaged, and you could win a home cinema system to watch the new Star Wars film, The Mandalorian and Grogu, in style. Buy or rent it from tomorrow. Pre-order now. And play to win the home cinema setup with Marvin Humes tomorrow afternoon from 1. 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
7: The top stories this hour. Spain fans are celebrating winning the World Cup for a second time after beating Argentina 1-0 in the final in New Jersey.
8: I cannot ask for anything more, especially surrounded by my family. It's just surreal.
9: 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Viva!
7: Ferran Torres got the goal in extra time, striking in the 106th minute. That was after the defending champions had Enzo Fernandez sent off. There were also ugly scenes at full time, with some Argentine players seen fighting with the Spanish side as they celebrated their victory. Andy Burnham will promise a more stable and responsible politics when he becomes the UK's 7th Prime Minister in a decade today. The new Labour leader will meet with the King at Buckingham Palace before laying out his domestic priorities in his first speech in Downing Street. He takes over from Sir Keir Starmer, who says he'll back his replacement.
10: I will support him all the way. I'll give advice if it's asked for, and I'll give it privately. I will not give advice if it's not asked for, and I certainly won't give it publicly. I will give my full support, and that is what I mean. I want my country to thrive, and I'm sure it will be a great success.
7: Iranian state media is reporting explosions across the south of the country as the US continues airstrikes. It's the 9th consecutive night of attacks. Southeast Water says supplies have returned to customers in West Kent who'd seen it disrupted over the weekend. Up to 7,000 households in the Tunbridge Wells area had low pressure or no water at all. Ukraine's leader has again called for more air defence missiles following attacks by Russia over the weekend. At least 8 people were killed as the strikes hit various cities, including the capital, Kyiv. And Ryan Fox says his Open golf win is pretty amazing. The New Zealander took the title with his final shot at Royal Birkdale as he finished one stroke clear of American Cameron Young. From Sky News, I'm Cam Hall.
11: It's a new week, good energy. Mary's still with you at 4 a.m. on your Monday morning. Right now, BB Rexha.

0: before you go, there's something I want you to have.
1: Oh, it's beautiful. But wait a minute, isn't this...
0: Yeah, yes it is.
1: But I thought the old lady dropped it into the ocean in the air.

Joel Corey and Emenike. This is Hits Radio. I'm Mary Manderfield. Ooh, we had a great little throwback hour to start the week off right. And I've got Becky listening in. I've got Dawn and Leanne as well, who are up together, starting work nice and early. And Tony, loyal listener. My darlings. I mean, I guess it's the day after the night before of the World Cup final. Spain 1, Argentina 0. Spain are the champions. I love that they get a little medal in the World Cup. It seems all sweet, doesn't it? I wonder what they do with that. Do you frame that? Do you do what I do, where you just kind of hang it at home with all your keys and all your lanyards that you've gotten from, like, work conferences? I wonder. Listen, I'll be sharing some of the big things that went on last night in that match, as well as that halftime show. That was something different, wasn't it? But right now, Olivia Rodrigo, this is Drop Dead.

0: 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It's Monday morning. Let's talk cash.
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0: So every Friday we change someone's life with a huge amount of cash that we give away. And Friday just gone, it was Shane who got the call.
3: 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I can't believe it, honestly. Brilliant.
0: He was buzzing about that. 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That's where you'll find phone entry details too and all the rules for this network competition. 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Pink on the way and Olivia Dean, Man I Need, playing next.
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0: Mary Manfield with you on Monday, the 20th of July. Of course, last night was the FIFA World Cup final 2026. I mean, what a time to be alive. Do you know what? England might not have been there, but it's all good. We got a halftime show, which, I mean, many people probably think we could probably live without. It all felt quite American, didn't it? They love things like this, you know, like the Super Bowl halftime show is a big deal. BTS were performing, Shakira, Burna Boy, Coldplay, and Justin Bieber. And you'd think out of all of Justin Bieber's big high energy hits, from Sorry to Beauty and the Beat, even Baby, you'd think maybe he'd choose one of those songs. No, no, no. He chose to just take it chill for a sec.
1: Baby's crawling on the floor, and we don't have to.
0: Everything Hallelujah, Justin Bieber's 86th most popular song, and one of the most down tempo songs he could have chosen. Sure thing, Bieber. Do what you want to do. It's your world. We're just living in it.

0: Good morning to John and Janie. They are awake nice and early before the day begins, getting their chores done. And Leslie, who's listening in as well. If you want to drop me a WhatsApp, the number is 0333 2020 800. As simple as that. Let me know what your Monday morning is saying. Got a little throwback from Zayn on the way. And Taylor Swift after this.
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Teddy Swims on Hits Radio. Liga says, you're born, Shakira's at the World Cup. You grow up, Shakira's at the World Cup. You get married, Shakira's at the World Cup. You die, Shakira's at the World Cup. A constant in everyone's lives. Good morning to Kai, who says, I stayed up to watch the football. Absolutely no regrets, even though I'm on the early shift this morning. Let's go. Gracie Abrams now on Hits Radio.

0: 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Mary with you. It's just a few minutes until 5 a.m. On the way, I've got details for Make Me a Winner, loads of cash for giving away at the end of the week, and the latest news and weather in just a mo.
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7: The top stories this hour. Andy Burnham will become Britain's seventh Prime Minister in 10 years later. The new Labour leader will take over from Keir Starmer, who will travel to Buckingham Palace to meet the King and formally resign as PM. The former Greater Manchester Mayor will promise to restore confidence in government in a speech outside Number 10. Here's Deputy Labour leader Lucy Powell.
8: What Andy's been clear about, you know, this is a chance to refresh, to renew, to reset the government, to make sure that we've got a clearer sense of those key priorities and that everyone's working towards those.
7: Spain have won the World Cup. Well, there was jubilation in New York when Ferran Torres got the deciding goal in extra time to complete a 1-0 victory over Argentina. There was also controversy with some Argentine players seen fighting after the final in New Jersey ended. Enzo Fernandez was also sent off. Iran's Revolutionary Guards claim two oil tankers have exploded after coming under fire in the Strait of Hormuz. It says the US military's confirmed it's launched air strikes for a ninth night in a row. Here's President Donald Trump.
9: We control the strait. They don't control anything. So we'll see what happens. But we hit them very hard again tonight. And we did that in honor of the probably three, it's probably three, as opposed to two, great patriots.
7: He's referring to service members killed by Iranian missile and drone attacks in Jordan on Friday. Smoke's been seen billowing from Arthur's Seat in Edinburgh as crews spent the night tackling flames on the hill. No injuries have been reported. Teenagers and people heading to university in England can get a meningitis B vaccine from today. An outbreak in Kent earlier this year left two teenagers dead. And The Odyssey has given Sir Christopher Nolan his biggest box office debut. It's taken in just short of £200 million in its opening weekend. From Sky News, I'm Cam Hall.
10: It's just gone 5 a.m., which means I'm with you for the next hour. It's Mary Manderfield. Right now, Alex Warren.

eventually. So if our time is running out, day after day, we'll make the mundane a masterpiece. Oh my, my, oh my, my love, I take one look at you, you're taking me.

Yes, Bruno Mars and Rosé. Bruno is on his tour at the moment. He has reached the UK. And this is the motivation that you need. Have the energy of Bruno Mars in the morning. I like to imagine he jumps out of bed, puts on one of those 70s inspired suits, blasts his music loud, and just gets on with the day, drinks plenty of water, stays hydrated, stays moisturised. Let's all channel that energy today. Oh, and if you need more motivation to get up and get to it, make me a winner. It's back with a big cash prize at the end of the week, and details are coming very soon. Right now, though, Sienna Spyro, this is Material Lover.

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0: So on Friday, we paid out a huge amount of cash to Shane. Do you know what? He's planning a holiday whilst he thinks about what to do with the rest of that cash.
3: Really? I can't believe it, honestly. Brilliant. I don't think I'll be working very long. Oh, it's changed everything, won't it? It's just because of the number 777. My birthday's 7, and my initials are the same. And the last time I won anything, it was on a bingo. I got 77. I was just making a cup of tea, actually, in my kitchen. Still not thinking it.
0: That's a nice way to interrupt a cup of tea in the morning, isn't it? Now, listen, we go again. 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A little throwback from John Newman on the way, which I love, Love Me Again. 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
18: The

Olivia Dean, who's in Vegas at the moment on this Art of Loving tour. I bet artists get to certain locations and think, yeah, this is going to be a lot of fun. I'm not just going to go back to my hotel at the end of the evening. I'm going to go and explore. And yeah, she's been posting pictures of her and her friends hitting the casinos. And it is quite funny when you don't really know how to do any of that. You're just kind of walking around with your tokens and your chips and your coins, hoping you'll win something. Right, my loves, I love to know how you are. And at 5:33, let's do some WhatsApps. Go on, 0333 2020 800. Lots going on today. Reflecting on Spain's win in the World Cup. Oh, I don't know. The brain's frazzled. It's been football fever for too long now. We get a new Prime Minister today. That's quite a big deal, isn't it? And it's the start of the week. So, yeah, let me know. What's your vibe? Simple as dropping me a little WhatsApp. Make sure you leave your name on there as well. I've got a new one from Samba whilst you do that. He's addressing his insecurities, being very brave and very bold. This is My Body Isn't Ready. It's Samba.

0: Ed Sheeran on your Monday morning. It's the 20th of July. Mary Manderfield with you. It's actually chilly this morning, wasn't it? It's going to get warmer later on. Don't worry, I think we've actually acclimatised too much to these heat waves. Right, I asked for you to get in touch. Yvonne has done exactly that. She says, Mary, I am seeing Bruno Mars this week and I cannot wait. Yes, I mentioned he's in the UK on his tour and the energy already looks incredible. Good morning to Ben and his daughter, Isla. She's not awake yet. He just wanted to do a little shout out for her. He's working early for a couple of weeks. Got the radio on nice and loud. And I've heard from Julia. She says she's 6 months pregnant and cannot sleep past 5 a.m. I'm sorry, girl, but congratulations to you. And it's nice to have your company. Right, Zara Larsson on the way. And one Spice Girl got married over the weekend. Let's discuss.
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Maroon 5 on Hits Radio this morning. Happy Monday, my loves. It's 10 to 6. Do you know what, Mel C? I never really thought about whether she was dating anyone. And then over the weekend, I saw pictures of her getting married. Right, here's the story. She married an Australian model. He's called Chris Dingwall. As you'd imagine, he's very beautiful and gorgeous. Kind of like bearded, tall, rugged, tanned, lovely. She met him on a dating app. And it was only a couple of years ago she swore, she was like, oh, I don't think I want to meet anyone. I don't want to get married. But the dating apps are finally pulling through. Okay, we like this a lot. Most of the Spice Girls were there. Ginger. Baby. Scary. But Posh was in. Posh was, watching that final England match with David. But this is what I need in my life, right? A good reason to miss something. She actually designed Mel C's dress, and that was her gift. Like, sorry I won't be there, but here, have a dress that I designed. I wish I could use that to get out of, like, baby showers and stuff. Right now, brand new from Becky Hill. This is What Do I Have To Do on Hits Radio.

0: It's not quite Friday night, but we're feeling good vibes on a Monday morning. That's Katy Perry. I'm handing things over to Fleur, Will and James, who have tickets for Leeds Festival to give away. If you've not seen the lineup, you've got the likes of Ray, Charlie XCX and Florence the Machine on there. It is going to be major. Of course, I'll be back with you tomorrow from 1 a.m. Plus details on the way for Make Me a Winner. Loads of cash up for grabs this week.
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12: Top stories this hour. Andy Burnham will pledge to restore confidence in governments when he becomes...

0: Trump's prime minister later. After meeting the King at Buckingham Palace, the new Labour leader will be telling us about his plans in his first speech from Downing Street. We're expecting him to say that Britain must be honest about the challenges it faces. Last week, Mr. Burnham vowed to be a prime minister for the North, South East and West.
1: The same challenges can be found in the South West as the North West, or in East Anglia as the North East. And this is the moment to speak for all parts of the country.
0: So what do Londoners think? We've been asking passengers at Euston Station where the former Greater Manchester mayors often arrive during trips to the capital.
2: I'm a bit wary about him, but I think Labour's done some good things. I just don't think they've shouted loud enough about it.
3: Jury's out, really, because a lot of these politicians tend to be pretty much of a muchness.
4: I wish him well, but it's not a job that anybody really wants, is it?
0: In other news, Spanish football fans took to the streets of London to celebrate their country's World Cup final victory over Argentina. It ended 1-0 in extra time in the final in New Jersey. Footage online shows fans dancing on the roofs of cars in Piccadilly in the early hours. We were also treated to a big halftime show, a bit like America's Super Bowl, featuring Madonna, Shakira and Justin Bieber. Londoners heading off to uni for the first time or who've just left school can now book to get a meningitis B vaccine on the high street. It'll come in two doses. It's after a deadly outbreak in Kent earlier this year where two teenagers died. Dr. Tom Nutt, CEO of Meningitis Now.
5: So I think the message is, if you're eligible for this vaccine, to absolutely take it up. This is a safe and effective vaccine. And meningitis, although rare, is truly devastating when it strikes.
0: And The Odyssey has given Sir Christopher Nolan his biggest box office debut, with every screening at London's IMAX cinema selling out. It took in just short of £200 million in its opening weekend.
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0: Cloudy but dry for London, with longer, sunnier spells later on. Feeling warm with highs of 24 degrees. That's the latest. I'm Aileen O'Sullivan.

0: Monday, friends.
1: Welcome to a brand new week. It's the 20th of July. Oh. It's just gone 6 a.m. and we are Fleur, Will and James.
2: That's right.
3: And just after 8 a.m, we're going to be giving away Leeds Festival tickets.
0: Woo! And because we've got 6 weeks of holidays, we're going to get involved and go on a road trip with you. We are playing a game which everyone can join in on while you're driving on your summer holidays.
1: Oh, brilliant. Oh, what an exciting time to be alive. Not only that, but on Friday, someone will be winning £400,000. It could be you. We'll give you all the details you need in the next 20 minutes.
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1: Look, if you had one shot or one opportunity to seize everything you ever wanted, one moment, would you capture it?

0: Morning. Guys, it's quite exciting times in the Best household because I've started little bits of preparation for Straightly. It still seems illegal to be saying it out loud. But I had to go for the physio, go and have a little physio test. And it didn't get off to a good start.
1: Oh.
0: So the physio was in a very smart building, like in the centre of town. Mm. And when I got there, the guy met me at the door and I said, wow, this is a smart address. And he said, thanks, I like your shirt too.
2: Oh no.
0: And I realised that he thought I had said, as my opening gambit to this bloke who I'd never met, wow, you're smartly dressed.
2: Right.
0: He was just wearing like a t-shirt and shorts.
2: Oh no.
1: Thanks, you look great too.
0: It would have sounded really sad. He was literally just in his gym gear.
2: Yeah.
0: Wow, you're smartly dressed.
2: And he's about to start touching into a part of your body.
0: Exactly. And then the first thing he actually did to like check me was like, okay, just take your shoes and socks off, stand feet on the floor. And then he tried to put his hands like under the bridges of my feet. He was like, ooh dear. I was like, what? He's like, you've got really flat feet. That is not a good thing for a dancer. I've got flat feet.
1: He's got two flat feet, man.
0: And he was like, and why are they both left?
1: Send your prayers up, guys.
2: Oh, Will.
1: This is a perfect song for you, Will. It's going to be your life.
0: No, no.
1: Here's Jason Derulo.

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2: platforms this Monday morning. Head out through Little Heath. The A12 Eastern Avenue remains closed northbound from the Little Heath traffic lights towards Morney Road as investigation work continues following last night's accident. So traffic from Whalebone Lane is unable to cross the junction and cannot access the A12 northbound. That is affecting several bus routes. And following a fire in Kingston, Kingston Hill, the A308 remains closed from George Road towards Warren Road. And there are severe delays on the Metropolitan line because of cancellations this morning.
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0: 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Good morning.
1: Morning.
0: It's the first day of the school summer holidays. Yeah. And if you're going abroad, trust me, you do not want to be like these Brits. The Foreign Office have revealed some of the most unusual requests for consular assistance made by British citizens abroad. For instance, a tourist in Jordan asked whether the embassy knew where they could get blonde highlights
1: done. Sorry about that, guys.
2: You're already blonde, James.
1: I know. Sometimes you need a top-up.
0: What is wrong with people?
2: That's good.
0: A holidaymaker in Egypt asked the embassy to intervene over the temperature of the showers in their hotel.
1: That's so funny.
2: What? That's absolutely crazy. I like this one. So in Paris, somebody asked how much duck pate they could bring back to the UK.
1: That's a good question.
2: And somebody else wanted help finding where they parked their car. They knew it was near the Eiffel Tower.
1: Right.
2: Brilliant.
0: What is going on? And a tourist in Nigeria asked the embassy to help secure a refund for an unsatisfactory meal at a restaurant in Abuja.
1: Well, if Donald Trump can request a red card swap out in the World Cup,
2: that's
1: I don't
2: true.
1: See why the British Embassy can't pick up the phone and help me with my naan bread.
0: Call the embassy for some real issues, okay? What is wrong with you? Here's Lewis Capaldi, Stay Love.

0: 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Good morning.
1: Morning.
2: Good morning.
0: Oh, man. The World Cup has finally come to an end, friends.
3: Sad times.
2: Sad.
3: Thanks to Erin for the lovely message saying that she's really enjoyed the Hits coverage of the World Cup.
2: Oh. Thanks, Erin.
3: Yeah, she did a big shout out for Match the Gay, the Rappery, even Dr. Football has had a mention, which I think is, I don't think we should encourage that kind
2: of stuff. Where is Dr. Football?
3: He's unwell. Nobody's mopping his brow, that's the thing. He's been so busy, he's been on the front lines.
0: When you're mopping everyone else's brow, who will be there for you?
2: He's a key worker. Everyone's saying
3: he
2: it. Round of applause. Much. Absolutely.
3: But that's it for him. But he's gone.
0: Viva España! I am so happy that Spain won.
2: Yes.
3: Yeah.
0: So happy.
2: Real.
0: Do you know what was really funny? After they won, they just kept putting the camera on Messi.
3: Yeah.
0: Constantly. I was like, let this man just grieve his loss in peace. And then he was just sat on the pitch for ages.
2: Love
0: just
2: it.
0: Looking up at the sky like,
2: And he lost the golden boot.
0: Lost
2: Mbappe got the golden boot.
0: Lost it, bruv.
3: Mbappe did, yeah.
2: Sorry, Messi.
0: You leave with nothing. Come on. They did it. They brought it home. Well done. On the way, we've got Choose for Alex Warren, Miley Cyrus, and we've got Big Spice Girls news. Stay there.
2: What? London's
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18: Long queues now hanging to Beckton on the A13. A broken down lorry partially blocking the carriageway at the Beckton roundabout with queues back towards Movers Lane. And it's slowing Bromley. A burst water main has closed the A222 Widmore Road between Plaistow Lane and Cedar Road. Queues in Cranford on the Parkway, the A312, as with the works on the A4 Bath Road and the Jolly Wagoners roundabout. However, the A12 is now fully open into Romford from last night's accident near the Little Heath traffic lights, although no service on the Bakerloo line between Harrow Wealdstone and Stonebridge Park.
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0: Mel C has married her Aussie beau, Chris Dingwall.
4: Chris Dingwall? He sounds like someone from Emmerdale Farm.
0: He does. Chris Dingwall. They got married in secret in Cumbria.
5: I love a secret wedding.
0: Me too. Mel B, Emma Bunton and Jerry were there. No sign of Vicky B. Because they were at the World Cup and that, do you know what I mean? But she did design Mel's wedding dress.
5: That's beautiful.
4: Do you think she did that for free?
0: She better have done it for free.
5: I bet she didn't.
4: Do you reckon? What do you reckon?
0: What?
4: What do we think, guys?
0: Well,
4: who knows?
0: Vicky B doesn't come for free. She's a real lady.
5: And as for me,
0: you'll see. And there's so much to fill you in on with the World Cup.
5: That's the final.
0: Oh, my goodness. Everything you need to know, though, is in Match of the Gay just after 7. But we were treated to the first ever halftime show in a Football World Cup last night.
5: I can't wait to hear what Will thinks of this.
0: We had Shakira, Madonna, Justin Bieber, BTS, The Muppets.
5: Miss Piggy.
4: Yeah. And did any people in costumes come out? That was a bad... I'm saying that they were Muppets.
5: Right.
0: Shakira and Madonna. Yeah, the joke did not land.
4: It didn't land at all.
5: No. Open a new runway.
4: It's because I'm too angry. I did not think... I think Wayne Rooney said it best.
5: Wayne Rooney said it best.
0: Yes. Let's hear his review.
6: I like a lot of them artists, but I thought it was... That's it, obviously.
7: Tell you what else you get on the BBC, honest reviews.
0: Wow.
5: Brilliant. Yeah. He used a big word there.
0: He used a big word.
5: Multi-word.
4: Yeah.
5: We won't be playing.
0: Yeah. He wasn't happy.
5: I wasn't happy that Madonna didn't really do anything. She just had a pre-recorded VT and then came out miming for about 10 seconds.
4: Yeah.
5: I was very disappointed.
4: Flanked by a couple of aging footballers.
0: That was so funny. Just in the car at the front, just like, they look like, what are we doing here? Like their facial expressions.
4: Well, they should have, but it was the right facial expression for a footballer.
5: I didn't actually know who they were. I thought they were just Uber drivers. Sorry, guys.
4: Now. But so maybe this is like me being like a grumpy old man. But I genuinely felt like it was like disrespectful to the players playing the match.
0: Wow.
4: That was how it kind of felt to me.
5: That's heavy.
0: You're taking it deep.
4: It's the biggest single sporting event like in the world, really. The World Cup. You think with the popularity of football, and it's the culmination of like the biggest tournament, and the sort of organizers are like, well, that's not actually enough. Like, you guys running around and playing the game, that's not really enough. We need Chris Martin to come and, like, create some show.
5: Do you feel
4: Muppets.
5: The same about the Super Bowl?
4: But American football is totally different because they have so many breaks in play. Because every time there is a change, like, they have two separate teams on each team that change over every time. There's an offensive play, a defensive play. The whole game takes hours.
5: Wow.
4: So fill the time because it's actually very, very dull with lots of stopping and starting. Football's not like that.
0: Yeah.
4: So,
0: and they were saying as well, like, backstage, James, that, like, it would have been a nightmare. Because, like, that's a massive, massive gap.
4: Yeah.
5: Right.
0: Like, for them to sit around and they get cold and they've got to keep warm and, like...
4: It's a different game.
0: Keep their
4: game.
0: Head in the game. It's just... It's a lot. But,
4: anyway.
0: I mean, Shakira looked sick.
4: Shakira did look good. Yeah.
5: World Cup Hallelujah. Justin Bieber loved
0: Justin
5: that.
0: Justin Bieber sounded amazing.
4: Yeah, actually, you're right. I'm on board. Let's do it every time.
0: He's back on board. Match of the Gay is on the way. We've got all the finer details. Keep listening. Here's Joe and the Beginning on Hits Radio.

0: 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Congrats to you if you spotted Chris Martin right at the back during the halftime show.
1: Was there any close-ups on him? 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
0: Like, literally, if you blinked, you probably did miss him. You probably did miss him. Stay right there. We're going to tell you how you can end the week with £400,000. And Match of the Gay is on the way.
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15: Top stories this hour. Andy Burnham will promise a more stable and responsible politics when he becomes the UK's 7th Prime Minister in a decade today. The new Labour leader will meet up with the King at Buckingham Palace before laying out his domestic priorities in his first speech in Downing Street. Our political correspondent, Tom Clayburn, has more.
16: Sir Keir Starmer will speak first from Downing Street before leaving for Buckingham Palace to formally quit. It will then be Andy Burnham's turn to see the King, who will officially appoint him as Prime Minister. The Makerfield MP will then arrive at his new home and give a speech before publicly appointing his top team.
15: Well, we've been out asking commuters at London Euston Station what issues they want to see tackled.
17: More money would be lovely, less taxes would be lovely. But I don't know how viable that is.
18: Problems with rising bills and underinflation, cost of living increases for education.
19: Child poverty is very important in this particular country.
15: In other news, there were celebrations on the streets of London overnight as Spanish football fans danced on car roofs following their country's 1-0 World Cup victory over Argentina. Footage shared on social media showed fans celebrating in Piccadilly into the early hours, waving flags and chanting loudly as car horns blared in the background. School leavers in the capital, or young Londoners heading off to university for the first

0: time can now book in to get a vaccine against meningitis B. It'll come in two doses, with a second needed 4 weeks after the first. It's being done because of recent outbreaks, the most serious being in Kent, where two teenagers died. The US military says it's wrapped up a ninth consecutive night of airstrikes on Iran. It claims to have hit missiles and drone launch sites as well as command centres. And The Odyssey has given Sir Christopher Nolan his biggest box office debut, with every single screening at London's IMAX cinema selling out. It took just short of £200 million in its opening weekend.
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0: Cloudy but dry for London, with longer, sunnier spells later on. Feeling warm with highs of 24 degrees. That's the latest. I'm Aileen O'Sullivan.
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3: 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You're listening to Fleur, Will and James. And on Friday, we paid out a massive amount of cash to Shane. 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
5: I've lost a long, I think. 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
3: Oh, won't be working very long.
6: That's good though, isn't it? Go and take a holiday just to plan it all out.
3: Yeah.
6: Like, you need that headspace, you need that perspective. 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
6: Amazing.
3: So we go again. And on Friday, you can win £400,000.
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4: Yeah, it's over 18s only. 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Sorry, Will just said that. Lines closed 5 p.m. on Friday. 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
3: 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In just two songs time, Match of the Gay is here.
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0: 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It's time for Match of the Gay.
1: That's right. It's time to spill the penalty on the final Match of the Gay.
2: Oh, boo.
1: And on Saturday, the girls were out for England's bronze eleganza against France. Third place is the Miss Congeniality Award of football. But after Argentina played dirty by Christina Aguilera last week, England were ready to football boot the house down. 3 minutes in and Declan Rice wished France bon voyage. Kwanzaa and Saka hit the goal like padam, padam. The first half was chanté after chanté. We entered the interval, Phil 4-0 against Les Blues, aka Les Blues. But then in Act 2, France went full Sacha Velour, pulling goal reveals out of nowhere. Suddenly it was 4-2, but then Saka became the second ever England player to score a World Cup knockout, triple chanté, or as it's known in football, a wig trick. Bellingham then hit the runway and England finished the bronze eleganza, England 6, France 4, 10 goals, no defending. The goal was wide open. Everyone was coming for it. It was like gaze at the Zara home sale. It's England's best finish in a World Coupe since 1966. So yesterday, FIFA threw us a bronze brunch to celebrate, booking Madonna, Shakira, Chris Martin, Justin Bieber, and just when you thought FIFA couldn't get even more Match of the Gay, Tom Cruise came out. Happy football and vamos España!
3: Yay! Guys, I'm going to miss Match of the Gay.
2: You've got to do it for the Premier League. Yeah. There have been requests on the text. Lots of people want it to continue.
1: The Premier League.
2: I
1: got your back. I'm coming. Yeah.
0: There it is. Yes, give us what we want,
1: when
0: James.
1: When does that start?
2: Well, the Premier League?
1: Yeah.
2: In like end of August?
0: Yeah. Okay. So not long.
2: Yeah.
1: Fabulous.
0: So get working, Match of the Gay. HQ, I love it. Stay right there. Find out what James did for 12 hours straight. It'll blow your mind. Here's Harry Styles, Late Night Talking on Hits Radio.

0: Yes, Harry Styles, Late Night Talking on Hits Radio. 0333 2020 800 is our number to get involved on the WhatsApp. James, you have been busy this weekend.
1: I mean, I'm nervous to talk about it because I don't want to make it like a big thing. I don't want everyone to like get excited. I don't even, you know what I mean? Like, it's very early days. But I had a first date. Well, it was more of a second, sort of second and a half date because I'd seen this guy a few times. But it was 12 hours long.
2: Wow.
1: We met at midday. It didn't finish till midnight.
0: What?
2: Great.
1: We were just chatting. We went for lunch and then we had a bottle of wine and then we moved into the park and we had another bottle of wine and then another bottle of wine.
2: Wow.
1: And we just sort of like hung out for 12. We didn't stay in the park. We then went for dinner as well.
2: Okay.
0: Sorry. So you had lunch, then went to the park, and then had dinner.
1: Yeah.
2: That's a good sign.
0: It's like three dates in one day.
1: Yeah, I normally do that with friends, actually. You know, when you just like get... I mean, you do this all the time, Fleur.
0: I do.
1: You hang out with someone for an entire day.
0: Yeah. I don't know when to end anything.
1: It's hard to get rid of Fleur if you meet her for a social engagement.
0: It's very true.
1: You have to make plans after, otherwise she will just hold you down.
0: You do.
1: Yeah, it just kind of, it kept going. I think that's a good thing.
2: It's a very good thing.
0: It's really good.
2: So how did it end? You know, you're going to see him again.
1: It very much ended with me saying, I need to go because I'm getting up for work at 5 in the morning.
0: Wow.
2: Yeah. Okay. Oh, this was yesterday.
1: Yeah.
0: So this if you didn't have work, you probably would still be there
2: on the date.
0: Right now.
2: You'd be in the park. You'd be absolutely freezing.
0: You'd be having breakfast.
2: Yeah.
1: Can you imagine?
0: That's wild. What is the longest date you've ever been on? Can anyone top James? 0333 2020 800. On the way, we've got Taylor Swift. Oh, I've actually seen a message come in. Someone has beat you, James.
1: No.
0: In the weirdest place ever.
1: What?
0: Stay right there. London's Hit Radio.
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19: Long queues again in Cranford on the Parkway, the A312. It's because the ongoing works around the A4 Bath Road at the Jolly Wagoners roundabout, and slow in Bromley following a burst water main. The A222 Widmore Road remains closed from Plasto Lane and Cedar Road. It's crawling anti-clockwise on the M25 following an accident which is now clear the carriageway just prior to junction 26 Waltham Abbey, although moving a lot better now into Beckton on the A13. That has reopened following a broken down lorry as per the North Circular and the Beckton roundabout. That's the latest. I'm Louisa Gale.
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0: Benson Boone, Sorry I'm Here for Someone Else on Hits Radio. Good morning.
1: Morning.
2: Morning.
0: It's Fleur, Will and James. James is feeling a little tired today because he was on a 12-hour date yesterday.
1: Oh, boy.
2: 12 hours of talking.
1: And this is all with just one person. This is the same person throughout the entire...
2: Thanks for clarifying.
0: Yeah. Thanks for clearing that up. Yeah. So we've asked you, what's the longest date you've ever been on? Nina says, had a Star Wars marathon. Wow. With my now husband on our first date. We watched the first 6 films back to back. It was the most romantic thing ever.
2: He was the Obi-Wan Kenobi for you.
1: That's brilliant. That is brilliant. Hopefully your love will never Darth Vader.
2: Love it.
1: Way. Yeah, Tony says, my partner Kelly came round for our third date. I cooked her dinner. 5 years later, she still hasn't left. Very good, Tony.
2: You must be a really good cook, Tony. Yeah. I love that. Jamie says, I once went on a hike with a first date through the Scottish moors. It lasted 14 hours. We were so exhausted for most of it that we got aggy with each other and then never saw each other again.
1: That's good. Wow. That's really good.
0: Shona says, I had a first date with someone I sat next to on a long haul flight, 17 hours from Dubai to Auckland. Made the flight go so quickly.
2: Wow.
0: That is crazy. Yeah. This actually reminds me of when I first started dating Marcel, and we had a date, and it started quite early on in the day as well. Had a meal, stayed late at his, and then he booked me a cab to go home. I got home, we were on the phone the whole way, and then he was like, I miss you, just come back.
1: No way.
2: Really?
0: Just come back. He booked me a car and then I went back.
1: Really?
0: So the date just continued.
1: Wow.
0: Through to the next day.
2: That's so romantic.
1: Just a little interval. You know what? Maybe he'd been holding in something that he needed you out of the house to do. He was too shy to
0: just,
1: do it.
0: I need a minute.
2: Why did your head go there?
1: And then he said
0: you
1: were
0: away. Mind,
1: well,
0: mind.
1: I'm just trying to think why, you know, it's a good, it's a smart move. It's a very smart move. Mm-hmm.
0: Yeah. 0333 2020 800. What's the longest date you've been on?
1: I actually think I don't want to be that guy, but I think I can beat all of these.
2: Oh, really?
0: Yeah. Wow. Yeah. Okay. Stay there to find out the longest date that Will's been on. Here's Olivia Dean on Hits Radio.

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1: Morning.
2: Morning.
0: Useless is on the way before 8. Are you ready to take on the loser cater? 0333 2020 800. So this morning we've been talking about the longest date you've ever been on after James had a 12-hour date yesterday.
1: It didn't feel like 12 hours. I guess that's a good sign.
2: That is a really good sign. Absolutely flew by. So my longest ever date, it felt long. I'd met a girl like out in London, and we got on really well, and we'd exchanged numbers, and then we were messaging. She didn't live in the UK, but we were messaging about like, let's meet up somewhere. And we worked out that equidistant between where she lived and where I lived was Malta.
1: Okay.
0: Ah.
2: And I was like, let's meet in Malta. So I booked an apartment. We booked our flights. We had 4 days in Malta.
1: 4 days.
0: Yeah. 4 days.
2: Yeah, 4 days. And this was the first date.
0: Wow.
2: And when I landed, when she landed and I met her at the airport, I realized that she must have been using like a translation app for our text messages.
1: No.
2: And her English was not as good as I remembered it being.
1: Right.
2: It was like, it wasn't quite conversational.
1: You didn't
2: level.
1: Chat on the phone or have a FaceTime before this?
0: That is, it's crazy. You didn't FaceTime. You didn't even have a phone call, and then you booked to go away and be together for four days.
2: It was very impulsive. I thought it felt glamorous and grown up and exciting and cool.
0: Yeah.
2: And then it was just for long, long old, long
0: lost
2: old days.
0: In translation, Will.
2: Yeah.
1: How many books did you get through?
2: it was just lots of eating and drinking and sightseeing.
1: No books.
2: No books.
1: Interesting.
0: No seeing books. The sights.
2: I love it. It was just, lots of sights.
1: Lots of tourist attractions.
2: Yeah. Well, luckily there was some tourist attractions.
1: There's lots to do in Malta.
2: Yeah. Yeah, there is this beautiful place.
1: Valletta.
2: Valletta, why not?
0: This is so funny, like in a complete flip. Angie sent a message in, I have a shortest date.
1: No.
0: About 1 minute. His pics were of his brother.
2: Oh, no.
0: I said bye and walked out.
1: You did it, Angie.
2: Good for you, Angie.
0: That is
2: good
0: amazing.
2: Good for you.
0: So good.
1: This cat is not being fished.
0: That's too funny.
1: I'm actually shocked by that. I think I'd stay. I'd feel so guilty. I'd sit there probably for at least half an hour.
0: You're like, at least have a starter.
1: Yeah.
0: Sure.
1: Yeah.
0: At least have a starter.
2: Wow.
0: That's funny.
1: Dough balls.
2: I would have just said, have you got your brother's number? Can you get him down here?
0: Is he single?
2: Yeah.
0: On the way, we've got some big Taylor Swift news. But right now, let's get on this throwback. It's The Wanted on Hits Radio.
3: This

0: throwback from The Wanted. Glad you came on Hits Radio. Good morning.
1: Morning.
0: So Taylor Swift is apparently teasing something. Something's been going on her socials. There is a green canvas for I Knew It, I Knew You piano version.
2: Oh, right.
0: And there's a purple canvas and a blank space is displaying a red canvas on Spotify right now. So some new versions are coming in, guys. Thick and fast.
2: Why doesn't she just write some new songs? Why does she have to do new versions of the old songs? Is that... That's not the angle, is it? No, it's great. I'm excited.
0: Yeah, woo!
1: The look I just gave Will.
0: Yeah, like, excuse me, how dare
2: you? Absolutely withered.
0: But the real big Taylor Swift news is all hail the new snail racing champion, Snailer Swift.
2: Woo. Wow.
0: Yep.
2: Oh, finally.
0: The World Snail Racing Championships took place in West Norfolk. There were 271 snails racing, and Snailer Swift took the crown.
2: That is brilliant.
1: Snailed it.
2: Absolutely snailed it.
0: Snailed it.
2: Yeah, yeah. The fuel tank's full. They filled up at Shell.
0: Amazing. Oh, you guys are on fire. On fire. Okay, well, something you don't want to be a snail at is useless. That's on the way. You need to be fast. Mm. 10 questions. Answer them incorrectly in the fastest time. And the time to beat is 27.3 seconds.
2: That is so quick. Mike is absolutely rapid, isn't he, James?
1: Very quick. That is a very swift, clean round.
0: There he is.
1: I didn't even know what I was doing.
0: Very nice.
1: I actually didn't mean to say that.
0: 0333 2020 800 is the number to call if you want to play useless. We'll do that next.
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4: Here now, needed hang out of South Rye slip on the A40 Western Avenue, an accident partially blocking the carriageway near the Polish War Memorial, and it's crawling as well through Streatham Hill now on the South Circular. It's down to one lane as work's taking place there around Brixton Hill and the Cran and Sceptre traffic lights. That's causing queues back towards Tulse Hill. Crawling through Cranford on the A312 Parkway, approach the works on the A4 Bath Road and the Jolly Wagoners roundabout, and it's still struggling anti-clockwise on the M25 following an accident which is now clear just after the M11 at Junction 27.
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0: on Hits Radio. Good morning. It's 7:49, the perfect time for a game of Useless. This is a game where you have to answer 10 questions incorrectly in the fastest time. And stepping up to play today, we have Hannah. Good morning, Hannah.
1: Morning, you alright?
0: Yeah, good. How are you?
1: I'm good, thanks.
0: Nice. So, Hannah, tell us, is there anything you're useless at in everyday life?
1: Yeah, being on time for work. I had all the best intentions last night. I was going to leave at 7, treat myself to a meal deal because it's the last day before summer. No. I haven't got time. I'm late, but I've pulled over.
0: You're late and you've pulled over. I love it. You've doubled down on the lateness.
1: Why not?
0: Amazing. Where do you work, Hannah?
1: I work at a school in Norfolk.
0: Okay, Well, you're good then. You're all right, mate. You chill. Thank you for your service. Okay, let's remind you of the rules. If you go off topic, if you repeat an answer, or if you get the question right or pass, a time penalty of 10 seconds will be added to your time via James on Losercator.
2: That's right, Hannah.
0: Oh, no.
2: And I'm ready.
0: Oh, God.
1: How am I?
0: Oh! You may have met your match, James Barr. Just a reminder, Mike is at the top of the loser board with a time of 27.3 seconds. Hannah, do you think you can beat that?
1: I'm going to give it a good go.
0: Okay, I like it. Well, you've pulled over and you are late for work, so make it count, Hannah. Your 10 questions start in 3, 2, 1. Where does sushi originate from?
1: Italy.
0: What's the first letter of the alphabet? Who's Harry Styles engaged to?
1: Taylor Swift.
0: Name a red meat.
1: Chicken.
0: Where is Nottingham located?
1: In Devon.
0: What is H2O?
1: It is Prosecco.
0: When did Devil Wears Prada 2 come out?
1: 2023.
0: Who won the World Cup last night?
1: Argentina.
0: Give me an even number.
1: 7.
0: How many K-pop demon hunters are there in total?
1: 12.
0: Stop the clock!
2: Ooh.
0: Wow! That was steely. That was calm. You didn't flap once. Okay, let's go over to our Losercator, James.
2: Well, Taylor Swift isn't engaged. Taylor Swift is married, so that's a bit of a trick question.
0: No, who is Harry Styles engaged to?
2: Oh, sorry, you're right. What did I hear?
0: Are you all right?
2: I got very confused then for a second.
0: Are you all right, mate?
2: If you speak a different language and you say A at the beginning of the alphabet, does anyone pronounce A C?
0: No one pronounces
2: sure?
0: A as C.
2: Is that one is a bit tricky as well?
1: People take my accent a bit funny, but it's definitely not that.
0: It's definitely not that.
2: I love your accent. Okay, I'm issuing no time penalties. But your time is not as good as Mike's. It's 35.4.
0: Oh, that's all right. That's all right, Anna.
1: It's all right. It's not
2: right. It's good. It's the best in a while.
0: Yeah, it is the best we've had in a long time.
2: Yeah.
1: Okay,
2: anyway,
1: appreciate that.
2: Don't get yourself down about it. You haven't got time. You've got to get to work.
0: Yeah, you've got things to do, Anna. Have a great day.
1: Bye.
2: Bye.
0: Oh, bless her. Sacrificed her job for us. Thanks for playing. Right now, let's get on all 12 of the K-pop Demon Hunters. It's Golden on Hits Radio.

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1: Morning.
0: Congrats to Hannah, who had no time penalties and a decent time, but I fear no one's going to beat Mike. Mm.
2: Yeah, people are worrying too much about time penalties.
0: She was
2: really considering it. If you're going to beat Mike, you just got to go for it.
0: Got to go for it, man. If you're on your way on your holidays right now, you'll be so glad that you're listening to us, because we've got the perfect activity to get you on your journey. Plus, we've got a chance to get you tickets to Leeds Fest. Stay right there.
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20: The top stories this hour. Andy Burnham will pledge to restore confidence in governments when he becomes Prime Minister later after meeting the King at Buckingham Palace. The new Labour leader will be telling us about his plans in his first speech from Downing Street. We're expecting him to say Britain must be honest about the challenge it faces. Last week, Mr. Burnham vowed to be a Prime Minister for the North, South, East and West.
21: The same challenges can be found in the South West as the North West.

0: We're in East Anglia, as the North East, and this is the moment to speak for all parts of the country.
1: So what do Londoners think? We've been asking passengers at Euston Station, where the former Greater Manchester Mayor has often arrived during trips to the capital.
2: I'm a bit wary about him, but I think Labour's done some good things. I just don't think they've shouted loud enough about it.
3: The jury's out, really, because a lot of these politicians tend to be pretty much of a muchness.
4: I wish him well. But it's not a job that anybody really wants, is it?
1: In other news, Spanish football fans took to the streets of London overnight, celebrating their country's World Cup final victory over Argentina. It ended 1-0 in extra time in New Jersey, with footage online showing fans dancing on roofs of cars in Piccadilly into the early hours. We were also treated to a big halftime show, a bit like America's Super Bowl, featuring Madonna, Shakira and Justin Bieber. A lawyer for Andrew and Tristan Tate claims the brothers are being held in solitary confinement in Miami. Footage of their arrest went viral over the weekend. They're facing a series of new charges brought by UK authorities. Londoners heading to university for the first time or who've just left school can now book in to get a meningitis B vaccine on the high street. It comes in two doses and follows a deadly outbreak in Kent earlier this year. Dr. Tumnut, CEO of Meningitis Now.
5: So I think the message is, if you're eligible for this vaccine, to absolutely take it up. This is a safe and effective vaccine. And meningitis, although rare, is truly devastating when it strikes.
1: And profit warnings from travel and leisure firms have hit their highest level for nearly 4 years. It's because of the Iran war hitting bookings and costs jumping.
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1: Cloudy but dry for London, with longer, sunnier spells later on. Feeling warm with highs of 24 degrees. That's the latest. I'm Aileen O'Sullivan.
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8: 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And every Friday, we change someone's life with a huge amount of cash. 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

0: Oh yeah, Tayo Cruz, Dynamite on Hits Radio. 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
1: Morning.
2: Morning.
0: It's 8:10 and it's officially the start of the school holidays. Yay! Everyone's heading out on journeys to their holiday destinations from this week. And it got us reminiscing on when we were younger and used to play games in the car.
2: Oh, yes. Before kids had iPads.
0: You know? Oh, 10 bottles of beer on the wall, 10 bottles of beer. Yeah. You know, all that.
1: Yeah.
0: I Spy.
1: Oh, that was fun. Yeah.
0: Classic games.
1: Is the Eddie Stobart driver wearing his tie? We used to play that.
0: Shout when you see a red car.
1: Yeah. Power lines. We used to shout every time we went underneath power lines.
2: Power lines. I think I was just... I think my game was just to be really annoying. Like, as annoying as possible.
1: Kick your parent in front seat.
2: Yeah.
0: Your game was to be annoying. You're still playing,
2: aren't you? I'm still playing that game.
0: Still playing that, but it never ended.
2: So, today.
0: I think we should play a game with you today. If you're in the car right now on your holiday, this will be the perfect game to get you on your way. So, I'd like to play the game, I'm going to the beach, okay? It's a game where someone kicks it off. They're going to the beach and they announce an item that they can take, right? Now, the person that started it has a secret rule of the items that are allowed on this trip.
2: Okay.
0: You have to try and guess what the rule is by suggesting items that you can bring.
1: Right.
0: Okay? So, I'm going to start it. I'm going to the beach and I'm taking a fishing rod. Yes, James.
2: I would like to come to the beach and bring bait.
0: You cannot come to the beach.
2: What?
0: You can't come.
2: Why?
1: Gosh, this game's mean.
0: You can't come.
1: Will? I don't know if I want to come to the beach now. okay. I am... Can I bring a frisbee? I like playing with a frisbee on the beach.
0: You can bring a frisbee.
1: I'm allowed. Oh, it's because you're annoying. It's because James. Is it because James is annoying?
2: Is that
0: because James is annoying?
1: No. Okay.
0: James's item does not match with my secret rule.
1: But mine does.
0: But yours does, Will.
1: Oh.
2: But you said you were bringing what?
0: A fishing rod.
2: Okay, I don't get it, but that's fine.
0: Figure out what the hidden rule is and send in your items right now. We'll tell you if you're coming to the beach or not.
2: Can I bring a Rod Stewart album?
0: No, you can't bring a Rod Stewart album.
2: I don't know what the rule is.
0: No.
1: Who am I going to throw? Do you like playing frisbee, Fleur?
0: I do, I quite like it.
2: Okay. We're taking this very literally.
0: Yeah. Okay, so call us right now to take part. 0333 2020 800. What item do you want to bring to my beach party? I'll let you know if you can join me. Here's Chapel Roan. It's Pink Pony Club on Hits Radio.

0: What a guitar solo. Chapel Roan Pink Pony Club on Hits Radio. It's summer holiday season. Everyone's on their holidays. And you're probably in the car right now on your way to a staycation. So we'd like to play a little game with you to make the time pass a lot smoother. I've kicked off the game. It's called I'm Going to the Beach. You have to guess my secret rule that I've applied to the items you're allowed to bring. If you guess it correctly, you win. Okay. So, as I started it off, I'm going to the beach and I'm taking a fishing rod.
1: Yep. And I said I was taking a frisbee.
0: Yep, you can come, Will.
1: And I was told I was allowed to come.
0: You can come, Will. Yep.
2: Chris has WhatsApped us saying, I'm coming to the beach, I'll bring the beers.
0: You can't come, Chris. You can't come.
2: Chris can't come. I want the beers at the
3: Robin
2: beach.
3: Robin says he's wearing flip-flops.
0: You can come, Robin.
3: Robin can come.
0: Okay,
2: Charlie, can I bring a deck chair?
0: No. We don't need a deck chair on this trip, baby.
3: Kaz has said, is the rule sports equipment? Can I bring a tennis bat?
0: No, you cannot.
3: Okay, so it's not a racket.
0: As Lauren has guessed, tennis racket. No, you cannot, Lauren.
2: Okay, right.
0: You can't.
3: Bex has said, can I bring some fresh fruit?
0: Oh, yeah, I'd love that.
3: Oh, a lovely bit of fresh fruit.
0: Thanks, Bex. You can come. Dominic is on the line right now. Hello, Dominic.
4: Hello.
0: Oh, hello. There he is. Hi, Dominic.
4: Hello there.
0: What would you like to bring to the beach?
4: I would like to bring a volleyball.
0: A volleyball?
2: A volleyball, yeah. Can Dominic bring a volleyball?
0: Dominic, you cannot.
3: Can't come.
2: Dominic.
3: What about Dominic. Abby, who's just messaged saying a volleyball net?
0: Nope, I'm sorry. I don't need any of that. Sorry, Dominic, you can't join me at the beach.
3: Is this just...
4: That's a shame.
0: Thanks for playing.
2: Another happy listener.
0: Amazing. Okay, keep these messages coming. I think someone's going to guess it soon. 0333 2020 800. What would you like to bring to the beach? On the way, we've got Alex Warren and a huge throwback from Neo.
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20: He's now heading to Acton, actually south along the North Circular, and Acton has closed lane one just before Gunnersbury Park with queues back towards Ealing Common. And queues heading into Greenford on the A40 Western Avenue, a broken down lorry partially blocking the carriageway just part of the Greenford flyover. Still crawling as well out of South Ruislip on the A40 Western Avenue, and Acton partially blocking the carriageway into RAF Northolt and the Polish War Memorial. And long delays into Hampton Court now on the A308 Hampton Court Road. That's because roadworks around Hampton Court Green car park with queues back towards Thames Ditton.
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0: Lennon on Hits Radio. What a throwback. Right now, we are in summer holiday season. Oh, yeah.
1: Oh, flirt with the old road rage there again.
0: Listen, it's an issue. I'm working on it. So we have kicked off a lovely little car game.
1: Oh.
0: Oh, yeah. We like to reminisce.
2: She's off.
1: We're driving a bus.
0: Yeah. I'm taking all of you with me, aren't I? So I've kicked off the game. I'm going to the beach.
2: Right.
0: And I'm going to take a fishing rod.
2: Okay. Ali says, can I bring a flamingo?
0: Yes, you can, Ali.
1: Ali can bring a flamingo. Chris earlier said, can I bring beers? And you said no. He said, what about cocktails?
0: Nope.
1: Still no.
0: Don't want any cocktails on this trip, Chris.
2: Steve suggesting a bottle of Pimm's.
0: Nope.
1: No Pimm's. Okay, David said I'd bring a beach towel.
0: No, David.
2: Lou says, can I come to the beach if I bring a fire pit?
0: It's going to be logistically a nightmare, but yes, you can, Lou.
1: Oh, wow.
0: Yes, you can. Okay. Okay, we've got Barry on the line. Good morning, Barry.
3: Morning.
0: Hi. So, Barry, what would you like to bring to the beach?
3: Sun cream.
0: Nah, Barry.
2: We need sun cream.
0: I know, but I'm risking it.
2: Oh, Barry, we're going to burn, mate. Thanks for ringing.
0: Barry, you can't come. You can't come.
3: Oh, okay. Thank you.
0: Thanks, Barry.
1: But still, do lather up, you know, wherever
0: you are. Do wear your SPF, wherever you are.
1: Yeah.
0: We've got Charlotte on the line. Morning, Charlotte. Are you there?
4: Morning.
0: Hi, hello. Charlotte. So, Charlotte, what would you like to bring to the beach?
4: Can I bring a friend with me?
0: Charlotte, yeah,
2: which friend,
0: you
2: though?
0: Can come.
1: Bring a friend. Well, James isn't allowed to come, apparently. Could James be Charlotte's plus one?
0: Yeah.
4: Can I bring Fred?
2: Fred. Oh, I feel like you know the rule.
0: Charlotte, I think you know the rule. Can you please reveal what the rule is?
4: Things beginning with the letter F.
1: Great.
0: Congratulations, Charlotte. Aww. You're all over it.
2: Can I come to the beach if I bring a French fry?
0: Yeah, you can. No.
1: Now, the game is, once you know it, well done, James, you can name a thing beginning with
0: F. Congratulations, Charlotte. All over it. Did you used to play this game?
4: All the time.
0: Such a good game, isn't it? What a classic. Mm. What other games did you used to play?
4: The yellow car game.
1: Is that just where you say yellow car when you see a yellow car?
4: It ended up in somebody being punched, but yes and no.
0: Wow.
2: Okay.
0: Well, we won't do that one then, Charlotte. Don't want to get physical on these trips. Thank you for playing, Charlotte.
4: Thank you for having me.
0: Bye.
1: Bye.
0: Oh, wow. Good, clean fun, eh?
1: It was. Yeah. Well,
0: and no one got injured. Mm. Here's Taylor Swift on Hits Radio. And next up, we've got something you need to be watching right now. Stay there.

0: 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Good morning.
1: Morning.
0: Now, The Force is causing chaos on Hits Radio this week. To celebrate Star Wars, The Mandalorian and Grogu coming to your screen tomorrow, to buy or rent, you can pre-order right now. We're giving you the chance to win an amazing home cinema system. What a way to watch it.
2: Oh, so good. And the film's amazing. It's set after the fall of the Empire. The Mandalorian and Grogu follows legendary Mandalorian bounty hunter Din Djarin and his young apprentice Grogu as they head on a brand new adventure across the galaxy. But how can they win that amazing home cinema system, James?
1: Well, you need to tell us the lyrics from a track that Grogu has sabotaged. Grogu is messing with the Hits Radio music. So listen to Marvin Humes this week at 1 p.m. He's going to play Grogu's sabotage track, the Sabo track, and you could win thanks to the new Star Wars movie.
0: Yes. Okay, on the way, stay right there. We've got your chance to win tickets to Leeds Festival. You can see Ray, Charlie XCX, Somba, Florence and the Machine. I mean, stay right there. Right now, though, here's Ed Sheeran. It's Bad Habits on Hits Radio.

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0: 100 days of summer continues, and this week we'll be giving you and a friend the chance to win weekend camping tickets for Leeds Festival next month. It's happening the 27th to the 30th of August. The lineup is huge. Ray, Charlie XCX, Somba, Florence and the Machine, to name just a few.
3: It is apps. That is massive, isn't it?
0: Yeah.
3: What a great festival. Have either of you ever been to Leeds Festival?
0: No.
4: I really want to go. That is like my dream playlist.
3: Yeah.
4: I love that.
3: Oh, gosh. Well, we get very jealous because we're giving away these weekend camping tickets. If you play Hits Radio, Give Me the Tickets. You know how the game works? 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And today it is Ray.
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15: There's a long queue heading through Acton, actually south along the North Circular, and Acton still closing Lane 1, just prior to Gunnersbury Park with queues back towards Ealing Common, and still struggling as well at a South Rye slip on the A40 Western Avenue, and Acton still partially blocking the carriageway near to RAF Northolt and the Polish War Memorial. It's queuing through Streatham Hill on the South Circular. That's down to one lane as work's taking place around Brixton Hill and the Crown set to traffic lights, and still long delays anti-clockwise on the M25 towards breakdown, just prior to the M11 at Junction 27.
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0: 100 days of summer continues, and as part of it all week, we're giving you the chance to win weekend camping tickets to Leeds Festival. It's going to be huge. Ray, Charlie XCX, Somba, Florence and the Machine, to name just a few. All you need to do to win those tickets is play Hits Radio Give Me the Tickets on the line. And ready to play is Caroline. Good morning, Caroline.
5: Good morning,
0: Caroline. So, how are you doing? You feeling lucky today?
5: No, I'm feeling really nervous.
0: Oh, it's okay. You don't have to be nervous.
2: It's going to be absolutely fine, Caroline. Honestly.
1: It looks like such an amazing gig. Let's hope you can get there. All you need to do is shout Hits Radio, Give Me the Tickets, when you hear a song title from one of the artists performing at Leeds Festival. And today, that artist is Ray. Are you a big Ray fan?
5: No.
1: Okay.
0: Okay.
1: Okay. Well, right. Hopefully you'll be fine, because Ray has some major songs.
0: Yes.
1: So just wait for
5: She's got some bellers. So.
1: Yeah, okay. You'll know it when you hear it. Do you want to just give us a bell, just give us a go of Hits Radio, Give Me the Tickets?
5: Hits Radio, Give Me the Tickets.
1: Okay, you're ready. Nice. You're ready. You're ready, sweet Caroline.
0: Sweet Caroline.
1: Take it away.
0: Good luck.
2: Okay, Caroline, here we go. Angel of my dreams. Apple. Where is my husband?
5: Hey, Jada, give me the ticket. Woo! Yes!
1: Yes!
5: Let's go.
0: See, you did it.
5: Oh, I'm not nervous now.
0: Congratulations, you're going to Leeds Festival. Who are you going to take with you?
5: Well, it's for my daughter. She's been dying to go to Leeds Festival for ages, so... She'll be buzzing.
0: Oh, amazing. Well, you smashed it, Caroline. Well done. Congratulations.
5: Thank you so much.
0: Bye.
5: Bye.
0: Leeds Festival is happening the 27th to the 30th of August. If you missed out today, then you can head to aloud.com, where there are still a few tickets left to buy. And make sure you're listening at the same time tomorrow for your next chance to win. Let's get on this banger. It's Joel Corry and Ray. This is Bed on Hits Radio.

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9: The top stories this hour. Andy Burnham's getting ready to enter number 10 as the new Prime Minister later. The former Mayor of Greater Manchester's promising to give the public more breathing room with the cost of living. He'll be giving a speech from Downing Street following Sir Keir Starmer's formal resignation. Our political correspondent Tom Claiborne has more.
18: Sir Keir Starmer will speak first from Downing Street before leaving for Buckingham Palace to formally quit. It will then be Andy Burnham's turn to see the King, who will officially appoint him as Prime Minister. The Makerfield MP will then arrive at his new home and give a speech before publicly appointing his top team.
9: Well, we have been out asking commuters at London Euston what issues they want to see tackled by the new PM.
19: More money would be lovely, less taxes would be lovely, but I don't know how viable that is.
20: Problems with rising bills and underinflation, cost of living increases for education.
21: Child poverty is very important in this particular country.
9: In other news, there were celebrations on the streets of London overnight as Spanish football fans danced on car roofs following their country's 1-0 World Cup final victory over Argentina. Footage shared on social media showed fans celebrating in Piccadilly into the early hours, waving flags and chanting as car horns blared across

0: pond, these fans were thrilled.
1: I cannot ask for anything more, especially surrounded by my family. It's just surreal.
2: I feel great. It's amazing. Once in a lifetime experience. Viva España! Que viva!
0: The US says strikes on Iran will carry on for as long as the country's military continues targeting vessels passing through the Strait of Hormuz. It's after two US service personnel were killed by Iranian missiles and drones in Jordan on Friday. School leavers in the capital or young Londoners heading off to uni for the first time can book in to get a vaccine against meningitis B. It'll come in two doses, with a second needed 4 weeks after the first. And train drivers on LNER are being balloted for strike action in a row over pay. The firm runs services on the East Coast main line between London, King's Cross and Edinburgh.
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0: Cloudy but dry for London, with longer, sunnier spells later on. Feeling warm with highs of 24 degrees. That's the latest. I'm Aileen O'Sullivan.
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5: 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It's Monday, the 20th of July, and it's just gone 9 a.m. On Friday, we paid out a massive amount of cash to Shane. His wife needed a stiff whiskey. Their lives have changed forever. Okay? 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
5: 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Good luck. And if you're driving right now on your holidays, we've got the perfect game for you next. The Pundown's here. Yeah.
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0: 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Good morning.
1: Morning.
2: Morning.
0: Right now it is time for the pun down.
3: Yeah.
1: Very long, long pun down there.
0: I just thought I'd, you know, ease into it. So as we found out, the World Snail Racing Championships took place and the winner was Snailer Swift.
1: Hey.
0: So I think for the pun down we should do nature and pop stars. For example, Snailer Swift.
1: Oh, what you've done there is you've just used the same one again.
0: Just the same one. Or you could have Olivia Green.
1: Yeah. Yeah, Olivia Green.
0: It's like growth, nature, isn't it? Green. Olivia Dean.
1: Oh, Dean, right. Yeah, yes, literally took you. Me. Can I get the obvious one out of the way now?
0: Go.
1: Rita Ora. Now, before she was a film star, she was Rita Ora was a pop star.
0: Very nice. So yeah, people forget.
1: People do.
2: Yeah. I've got Rain.
1: Yeah, it's really nice.
0: Very good. Rain.
1: Yeah.
0: Nice. Nature and pop stars. Send your puns in. 0333 2020 800. Let's get on this tune. It's John Newman. Throw Me a Line on Hits Radio.

0: Sia, Unstoppable on Hits Radio. Good morning.
1: Morning. Morning.
0: We are back in the party business.
1: Ow. Yeah.
0: Sorry.
1: Just warn me.
0: You're always standing in the
1: way.
0: Okay, today we're doing nature and pop stars. What have we got so far?
1: Well, that was a good song by Sia Lion.
0: Nice one. Yeah. Nicely done.
2: Sina Turner.
0: Sina Turner.
2: Oh, Sean Paul.
0: Hey.
1: Oh, that's
0: really good. Very good.
1: Dua Lipa.
0: Dua Lipa.
2: That's good. Dua Lipa.
0: No, I lost it. Tony's sent in Kate Rosebush.
2: That's really good, Tony.
0: Yeah. Very good. And Nigel has sent in Tony Chris Tree.
1: Hey! Hey!
0: Very nice. Oh, how about Rebecca Black Ice?
3: It's Friday.
1: Oh, yeah.
2: It's Monday.
0: Yeah,
2: what about Rock Astley?
0: Whey!
1: Hey!
2: That's the first time we've had the Holy Trinity.
1: They're all three back to back.
0: Oh, wow. What a time to be alive, guys. Wow.
1: Flo was in the mix there.
0: Nature and pop stars. Keep the puns coming. 0333-2020-800. 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
5: 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Charing Cross and Waterloo East stations will close from the 26th of July to the 16th of August for once-in-a-generation upgrades. 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
19: Long queues now as you head north on the M1. An accident partially blocking the carriageway just north of Junction 10 for Luton Airport. And there's still severe delays hanging out of South Rice Slip on the A40 Western Avenue due to an accident around the Polish War Memorial with queues back towards Greenford. Still queuing as well through Acton as you head south along the North Circular. An accident still closing Lane 1 at Gunnersbury Park. And you've got long queues on Hampton Court Road as put to Temple Lights by Hampton Court Green Car Park. And it's crawling as well through Streatham Hill on the South Circular as per Brixton Hill and the Crown and Sceptre traffic lights.
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0: Craig David Rewind on Hits Radio. Right, it's time for the finale. Yeah! Okay, let's round it up. We are combining nature and pop stars. Cowboy Will.
1: El Nino Simone.
2: Oh,
0: very nice.
2: Good.
1: Manatina Turner. And then I just thought of this and it made me chuckle to myself.
3: Oh, pressure's on.
1: Soily Mers.
0: Very nice.
3: That's really good. Okay, I've got Cardi Beach.
0: Oh,
3: that's nice. Very nice. Forest Knee Spears.
0: Hey.
3: And Volcano Knee Christie.
0: Hey.
3: Volcano Knee. Hey, did I do that already?
0: No, Christie. Why is that so funny? Tony has sent in Professor Greengrass.
3: Awesome.
1: Nice.
0: Very good. Robin has sent in Ed Sheepran.
3: That's good.
0: Rachel sent in Olivia Rodrigo.
3: Owl.
0: Olivia.
3: I can't say owl.
0: Neil has sent in Froggy Williams.
1: That's fun.
0: Mm-hmm. Christian has sent in John Newtman.
3: Lovely.
0: And we've heard from Gemma, Lady Bird Gaga.
3: Love it.
0: Very nice. But there can only be one winner in this town. And that decision lies with me. Robin has sent in Fleur Beast.
1: Okay.
3: That's rude.
0: We've also had from Mark, Flower Beast.
1: Flower Beast. Yeah, that's
3: basically your name, isn't it?
0: It's basically my name. This is good from Segs. Waterfall McCartney.
1: Waterfall.
3: Okay, I like it.
1: Yeah.
0: It's good. Simone has sent in Madonna Nature Reserve.
1: I like that.
3: Got a chuckle from me.
1: Yeah.
0: Jane has sent in Nelly Fur Tornado.
1: Yeah. Could just be like fur tornado, you know.
0: And Sean sent in Rick Astley.
1: Hey.
0: Very nice. But my winner today, I'm going to give it to Tony on the text for Justin Bieber.
1: Good, click. Nice and simple. Topical
3: Justin
1: as well.
3: Bieber. Nice one.
1: Well done.
0: All for pun and pun for all. Oh, here she is. Olivia Rodrigo. It's Drop Dead on Hits Radio.
3: Well done, Tony.
1: Nice one, Tony.
0: Woo!

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0: 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And we want you to squeeze every drop out of every Monday. As part of Blue Mondays, O2 is giving away a huge once-in-a-lifetime prize every month with Priority.
1: Yeah, so you just need to head to the Priority app every Monday in July, and you could be in with a chance of winning a magical Disney cruise line holiday for four, sailing from Southampton on a beautiful European adventure. 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
15: There are some lengthy delays this Monday morning heading out of South Ruislip on the A40 Western Avenue. An accident partially blocking the carriageway near to RF Northolt. That's causing queues back towards Hillingdon. And it's crawling as well on the A308 Hampton Court Road. That's because of works taking place around Hampton Court Green Car Park. It's crawling as well through Cranford on the A312 along the Parkway because the works there around the A4 Bath Road and the Jolly Wagoners roundabout. Although finally moving better now to Acton as it's south along the North Circular. That has reopened from this morning's accident around Gunnersbury Park.
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0: 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Good morning.
1: Good morning.
2: Good morning.
1: I've got a little shout out to make. Yes, thank you very much, Flo. I wasn't sure if you were going to. Basically, it's a birthday, special birthday today.
2: Why are you being so
1: weird?
2: Why
1: am I being so weird about it? I don't know. Well, because I thought I was going to do some kind of little romantics. Basically, it's my fiance Toby's birthday.
0: Woo!
1: And I thought I'd do like a little, she's amazing, she's loving my life kind of speech. But now it's weird. So yeah, happy birthday, Tobes. You're right.
2: That's not you.
1: See you later. We'll go for lunch.
0: Nothing you want to say?
1: I love for you, Toby. Oh, yeah. You are my sunshine, my only sunshine. You make me happy when skies are grey.
2: Are you still talking about Toby or Tom Green?
0: Who's on this after is the thing. 10. Tom Green's coming up after us. He's got a whole hour of back-to-back throwbacks.
1: Oh, thank goodness. Kelly
0: Clarkson. What a tune.
1: Tommy's strong. It doesn't get much stronger than Tommy Green.
0: Lola's theme.
2: Shapeshifters.
0: Watch
1: him. I'm a different person when I'm with you, Tom Green.
0: Oh, Tupac. That's just the
1: way it is. Love you, Tom.
0: It's just
1: Green.
0: The way it is, Phil.
2: This is too much.
0: It's just too much, isn't it? Tommy G is up after us right now. It's Harry Styles on Hits Radio.

0: Harry Styles, American Girls on Hits Radio. Thanks for listening to our show this morning.
1: Yeah, thank you
2: so much.
1: Thanks
2: so much for having us on.
1: It's been really fun. It's been special.
0: It's been really special. More chances for you to win tickets to Leeds Festival as part of our 100 Days of Summer tomorrow. And we've got a brand new secret rule for you to figure out tomorrow as part of our car game. See you then.
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15: The top story is this hour. The UK's seventh Prime Minister in just over a decade will enter Downing Street this lunchtime. Andy Burnham is promising to offer breathing room over the cost of living. There's been particular speculation over who will be taking over as Chancellor. Names floated about include Home Secretary Shabana Mahmood and Energy Secretary Ed Miliband. Labour MP for Brent East Dawn Butler says she has no issue with whoever is chosen.
16: Whoever Andy puts in, then I will work with that person to make sure we deliver the best policies for the country. And that ultimately is what matters.
15: Britics claims Sir Keir Starmer's replacement's not offered himself up for scrutiny. Well, the speeches in front of Number 10 later may sound a little bit quieter than normal. The Met have banned loudspeakers outside the gates, which in the past have seen protesters drowning out the big moments. In other news, Spanish football fans were hitting the streets of London overnight, celebrating their country's World Cup final victory over Argentina. It ended 1-0 after extra time in New Jersey. Footage online shows fans dancing on the roofs of cars in Piccadilly. We were also treated to a big halftime show over in America, a bit like the Super Bowl, featuring Madonna, Shakira and Justin Bieber. Londoners heading off to uni for the first time or who've just left school can now book in to get a meningitis B vaccine on the high street. It'll come in two doses. It follows a deadly outbreak in Kent earlier this year where two teenagers died. Michelle Bresnan's 16-year-old son Ryan died from the infection in 2010.
17: He died within a few hours of meningitis B. He was at the gym the night before. So for him to die literally so suddenly was just totally off our radar, as you can imagine.
15: Ryanair's profits have fallen with ticket prices down and fuel costs up. Takings after tax dropped to £457 million in the 3 months to the end of June. And The Odyssey's given Sir Christopher Nolan his biggest box office debut, with every screening at London's IMAX cinema selling out over the weekend.
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0: London with longer, sunnier spells later on, feeling warm with highs of 24 degrees. That's the latest. I'm Aileen O'Sullivan.
1: Sorry, what the hecker? It's a Monday. No, thank you. It's Tom Green on Hits Radio. 60 minutes in the mix. Well, we'll do that then, won't we?

Yeah, we need this today, don't we? We sort of really do need this. Hello, Monday, and hello, you. You're all right? Good weekend? Yeah, fine. Yeah, a bit tired. Yeah, okay, it's Monday. What do you expect? It's Monday. It's Tom Green. It's Hits Radio. It's the best hour of radio of the day. The throwbacks. Boy, have we got them. And we got them all in the mix for the next hour. So, you know, let's not view it as a positive that there's less talking from me, but there is lots of great music back to back in the mix. So that is good stuff. And this is Mark Ronson.

0: for one, forgot how good this was. Estelle, an American boy. When music peaked, because I don't even need to look at this. I don't need to look this up. This would have been 2008 or 2007. There's no way it would have deviated much either side of those years, because this is when music was at its best, and I won't hear anything different. Kelly Clarkson before that, Justin Timberlake, Mark Ronson, Miley Cyrus. And did you have a nice weekend? Did you end up pushing ahead with that barbecue that you'd have planned and had all your mates over on Sunday thinking it would be World Cup final, or at least England would be in that final? And honestly, they weren't, and that's absolutely fine, and who cares about football anyway? So, head down. There's a lot of fun we're going to have with the Monday Throwback Hour. Like, this is my this is my vibe, right? Shapeshifters Lola's theme is the next 10 minutes. That is what I've used to structure the whole Throwback Hour. Eric Prince plays today. But it's back for a brand new week. Make Me a Winner. We handed just over 700 grand out last week. And this week, we're doing this.
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0: The prize is £400,000. That is what you're getting in the draw for right now. We will pay it out this coming Friday. And knowing how these weeks go at the moment, it is going to fly by. And then we're going to transfer that money into your bank account. 400 grand to enjoy summer with, to go travelling, to go and take yourself back to uni, to just quit your job and go, I don't want to work for you anymore, boss, because you're annoying. So this is how you play. 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Lines closed 5 p.m. on Friday. You get it. Blah, blah, blah. You want to win to 63103. That's the only thing you need to do right now. Katy Perry in the mix with All Saints and Lizzo. Ariana Grande, Good As Hell. It's next on Hits Radio.
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a scale of 1 to 10, how happy were you that Spain won last night? I would say 110 is where I was at. Thoroughly enjoyed that last night, watching that in bed. Although it has made for quite a tired Monday. I don't know about you if you watched the World Cup final last night. Very good stuff. Anyway, back to a brand new week. Shapeshifters, Lola's theme going down very well. And 0333 2020 800 is the roll call line. Open slightly later than normal. Soz.

0: always forget Ariana Grande's on this with Lizzo. Good as hell. It is Hits Radio, best hour of radio of the day. Ariana Grande on tour as well right now, heading to Boston this week, and then Montreal, and then London in August. And right, roll call crew. Hello, John and Ross and Lee, looking for a shout out today. Very good. Hello to Julia, making her feelings and thoughts on the Argentinian film side very known on WhatsApp. Can't say what you said, Julia, I don't think, but thank you very much. Jules, it's Monday. What are you doing? 0333 2020 800. Roll call crew, off you go. Rihanna, Drake, Naughty Boy in the mix with, get on this, Eric Prydz is next.
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2: 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Trains that usually run into Charing Cross will be diverted into other London stations. 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

Like a Pill on Hits Radio. Before that, Rihanna and Drake. She was there, wasn't she? Yesterday at the World Cup final. Very good. Do you see the... I can't say the exact words, but do you see what Wayne Rooney said about the halftime show? Right. Very funny. Hello to Daddy. Say good morning, TG. Listening from Blackpool today. Absolutely loving the throwbacks, helping me get through a busy day. I love that. So busy, but fundamentally enough time to text me, Danny, which obviously we massively appreciate. 0333 20 2800. 10 minutes left of the Monday throwback hour with stuff on the way.

0: sort of get settled, because obviously I know a lot of kids off now. Summer holidays have begun. Maybe that's what you're doing today. Maybe you've dragged yourself into the office. Maybe cheeky little Monday work from home. Well, you've had the throwback hour to get settled. Now we begin with lots to get on the way. Make Me a Winner back this week. A great winner in Shame on Friday. If you missed that, we'll do all that. It seems it's impossible to go and see The Odyssey in IMAX. We'll talk about this on the way. Pitbull spin classes. I know how we can win the World Cup next time. H's new Netflix show. And the rest of football is going nowhere. Right, that's all on the way. Sabrina Carpenter, BB Rexha and Girls Aloud throwback. Busy Monday.
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8: The top stories this hour. In the next hour, Sir Keir Starmer will leave Downing Street as Prime Minister for the final time. His replacement, former Mayor of Greater Manchester, Andy Burnham, is set to arrive at number 10 at lunchtime. With more, here's our political correspondent, Tom Claiborne.
9: Sir Keir Starmer is expected to give his final remarks as Prime Minister before formally resigning when he sees the King. Now, once this has happened, Andy Burnham will be invited to lead the government when he goes to Buckingham Palace. Alex Burkhardt of the Conservatives says the incoming PM won't have much of a honeymoon phase.
10: The country is spending too much money, tax is too high, and growth is too low. And unless Andy Burnham and his new Chancellor get to grips with that very quickly, they will find that they can't afford to do any of the other things that they want to do.
9: Andy Burnham will publicly appoint his top team today before rolling out his agenda around what he's calling the rewiring of Britain.
8: In other news, a man is due in court charged with murder following a fatal assault in East Finchley earlier this month. 53-year-old Paul Hafren died after being assaulted in a shop in Brook Walk. 30-year-old Tevin Melbourne from Ilford is due at Croydon Magistrates Court. A 47-year-old woman arrested on suspicion of assisting an offender has been bailed. Spain supporters are continuing to celebrate a second World Cup title. The 2010 winners needed extra time to get a 1-0 victory against a 10-man Argentina in the final in America. In the early hours, some fans took to the streets of London in celebration, with footage shared online of them dancing on top of cars in Piccadilly. Could be a bit cheaper if you're looking at jetting off last minute this summer. Ryanair says the price of fares has come down with the Iran war making people think twice about booking. It made around £460 million in profits over the last 3 months, less than expected. It doesn't expect the cheap fares to stick around for long, though, warning some firms could even end up going bust, which could put prices up again. And train drivers on LNER are being balloted for strike action in a row over pay. The firm runs services on the East Coast main line between London's King's Cross and Edinburgh.
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8: Cloudy but dry for London with longer, sunnier spells later on. Feeling warm with highs of 24 degrees. That's the latest. I'm Aileen O'Sullivan.
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1: Live and Joy and Taylor Swift, new stuff. I knew it. I knew you. Getting us going.
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1: And yes, look at us back on a Monday. Sabrina Carpenter, my first song that I played at a DJ set this weekend I had when I DJed at a bakery. Hey, all the bookings. Marvin Humes playing in front of massive crowds. I got the bakery gig, so in your face, Marvin. He's back today. Lovely Marvin Humes on after me from 1 o'clock, so that's exciting. Anyway, how are you? Did you have a good weekend? I keep having this little pang of anxiety that summer is getting away from us. I know, I've just done the calculations. Obviously, 100 days of summer. We're 58 days in, so we're all right. We're just under halfway left to go, so we'll be fine. 0333 2020 800. Hello to these. Hello to everyone at St Mary's School. Off on the way to their residential at the seaside right now. Very nice. My mate Tom drove his kids to a residential on Sunday. They're away for a week and he was like, I literally cannot wait. A week on my own doing nothing. I was like, what are you going to do? He's like, I'm just going to go to the cinema. So, yay, go dad. Tell you what, it's hard to go to cinema at the moment though. Have you tried to book in to go and see The Odyssey in IMAX? Because I want to see it proper. Proper full IMAX experience. Went to book it this morning. July, fully booked. August, fully booked. September, fully booked. What? Since when was the cinema the hottest ticket in town? I know, it's mad. Right, BB Rex, a Faithless, plays now on Hits Radio.

0: Come on, we got this. Throwback Owl was excellent this morning, if I do say so myself. And we've got 40 minutes left of Monday morning. It's Tom Green. It's Hits Radio. Girls Aloud, Love Machine. So I know what we need. Ella Langley on the way, Choosing Texas, which is very good. Alex Warren, new stuff. And the reason a Mel C made people cry this weekend.
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0: So, all that to come, but first this, Make Me a Winner back, paying out thousands and thousands of pounds. So if you cast your mind back to last week, I had a bit of a theory. Do you remember Tom Green's big theory? Because we handed out, I think it was £777,000, and I said, people have a thing about sevens. There's something about seven. It's a lot of people's lucky number, sevens. And then lo and behold, look who won. It was Shane. And what's his lucky number?
3: It's just because the number's 777. My birthday is seven. And my initials are the same. And the last time I won anything, it was on a bingo. I got 77.
0: Do-do-do-do-do-do-do-do-do-do. Knew it. This week, £400,000. That is how much we're going to transfer to you into that bank account this Friday. Do you have a weird thing about the number four? Do you just love the number 400? I don't know, £400,000. This is how you play. You text the word win to 63103. Do that and get two entries to the price of one. 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Our website there, makemewinner.co.uk, where you find the phone entry details and all the rules for this network competition. 5 p.m. Friday, someone wins a lot. 400K. Yeah? Good. Win to 63103. Get involved. So that's on the way. Lady Gaga. Throwbacks from the Wanted, Calvin Harris, new stuff as well. Very good. Don't go anywhere.
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10: 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Charing Cross and Waterloo East stations will close from the 26th of July to the 16th of August for once-in-a-generation upgrades. Trains that usually run into Charing Cross will be diverted into other London stations. 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

eventually. 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

0: Now, if you are a little bit like me, who feeling quite sad that the World Cup's over today and you're not really into the Premier League, right, I've got something. I think I found a way that me and you are going to end up loving the Premier League. We'll talk about this on the way. Nathan Dorr, 0800 Heaven, plays now.
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0: All right, another lovely one out there today. Slightly cooler this week, which is quite nice. It is Thomas Benjamin Green on Hits Radio. How are you? And I got a shout out this woman called Annie this morning from a place called Moxie Fitness, who, you know, we've become quite obsessed with Pitbull recently. Annie is now doing a Pitbull-themed spin class. It sounds epic.
2: You were a bald cat, but I'm obsessed with you.
0: I mean, come on. Bald cat for spinning.
2: Or triangle.
0: I want to go to this. I want to go to a Pitbull-themed spin class. Because me and Em, my wife, we're trying to get fit again. We both got really fit for the wedding, and then we've sort of got a little bit less fit. But we're both doing anything other than just going for a run or doing a normal fitness class. Have you got anyone in your life that's like this? They'll do anything. Should I go for a run? No, I'm going to try trampolining for a bit. It's like, what? Em came back the other day. I don't know if you've heard of this fitness class. She was like, I found a new fitness class. You're going to love it. Tommy, you're going to love this fitness class. You're going to absolutely love it. You put on a wetsuit, right? And the wetsuit vibrates. And I was like, Em, we should just go for a run. She's like, no, wetsuit vibrates. You love it. 2 hours workout in 20 minutes. I was like, oh. Em, that sounds like a load of balls. We should just try and do a 5K

0: He was performing in London last night, wasn't he?
1: Bruno Mars, Lady Gaga, Die With A Smile on Hits Radio. 400 grand in a Make Me A Winner this week. Your next chance. Well, we'll do it in 20 minutes at 12 o'clock. It's Tom Green. All right, what's going on today? What do you need to know? What is the goss? Well, obviously, a lot of World Cup stuff still going on. But also, Mel C getting married this week. Congratulations, Mel C, in the country house in Cumbria. Very nice. Victoria Beckham wasn't there because she chose to go and watch the football. Quite funny. Although Mel C did wear a custom Victoria Beckham dress, which is very nice. And if you are like me, which is not massively into the Premier League, but you've loved watching the World Cup, I think I might have something for us that's going to help when the Premier League returns. So the rest is football, which has been on Netflix for the whole World Cup. They're now going to be there for the Premier League as well. Check this out.
2: From the start of the Premier League season, which kicks off in just 32 days, we're back on Netflix, baby! Yeah. Yeah. The rest is football will be on Netflix every week. What do we make of that, lads?
1: Yay. Wow. I think it's very exciting because I quite enjoyed watching the rest is football on Netflix. And if you really enjoyed the World Cup, you're like, I just want it to carry on. Well, the Premier League's there for you, baby. All right, okay, before midday, Calvin Harris and a throwback from The Wanted. Get in.
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0: Make Me a Winner. Next, this is The Wanted on Hits Radio. And we should have someone on the line. Hello, Hits Radio. Who's that?
1: Tom, it's Si. How are you doing?
0: I'm all right, man. What are you saying?
1: I'm trying to get fit with the wife, but I'm having a few little issues because it's been a little bit warm.
0: Right, hold on. We talked about this earlier because I was talking about these Pitbull spin classes and the fact that me and Em are trying to get fit, and now she's doing this weird thing where she wears a wetsuit and it basically gets vibrated, and apparently that's a good way of getting fit. I'm just like, for a run. We all just need to go for a run. It'd be easier.
1: It would be easier, but it's far too hard for that. So what we've done is we were sitting down having the Magnums, and we thought we're going to get that wee fit out. We're going to dust that off.
0: Every good fitness story starts with, we were sitting down having a Magnum, doesn't it?
1: Well, to be fair, we've downgraded from the big ones to the little ones. But yeah.
0: We do that in our house. We're like, oh, do you know, we won't have fat. We won't have the full fat one. We'll get the little mini ones, 130 calories. I just have two. The problem is I just have two.
1: Yeah, you end up having two or three, so yeah. We wipe out a family pack, and then we're still sitting there.
0: So, Si, what's your fitness hack? How are you doing it?
1: So what we're doing is we've dusted off the Wii Fit, and it's 15 years old, but we've got Wii Fit Boxing, and it gets us up, or Wii Tennis, and I get quite competitive after it.
0: You must be the first person in the big 2026 to still talking about Wii Fit. I've not heard anyone mention Wii Fit in years. Your problem is, Si, you'll get to what we used to do at Christmas, where you get the Wii Fit out, is you can just sit on the sofa and do it, actually. It's a lot of wrist action, but you'll be all right with that, Si, won't you?
1: No comment.
0: Love you.
1: Take care,
0: bye-bye. Very good. Wii Fit. It's the new wave.

0: $400,000 and make me a winner. Yeah, let's get you in on a Monday. That and Stella Lefty, Boston. That track really grown on me now. I had a bit of a Stella Lefty deep dive this weekend. She's very good stuff. That Nelly Furtado on Hits Radio. Before that, Calvin Harris and Jazzy Satisfy. I like the fact that when Calvin Harris makes music, he only really works with his mates. And he was at Tomorrowland Festival on the weekend, his first time he's ever performed there, which is remarkable. I thought he'd have done that loads of times, but first time there. And he brought out John Newman.
1: Tomorrowland, make some noise for John Newman.
0: You know someone's vocals amazing when it sounds like it's the radio, but that was live. Unbelievable. Well done, John Newman. Well done, Calvin Harris. And new Zara Larsson is on after midday. It's
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9: The top stories this hour.
10: My work is done. It has been the privilege of my life to serve you and this great country as Prime Minister.
9: Sir Keir Starmer has formally resigned as Prime Minister at Buckingham Palace. Before then, he walked out of Number 10 to applause and hand in hand with his wife. Our reporter George Simons is there for us at Buckingham Palace this lunchtime.
11: We're seeing now just how quickly this changeover happens, with Sir Keir Starmer being driven here for an audience with the King to formally resign. And literally minutes later, Andy Burnham being driven through exactly the same gates to be asked to form a government. We're expecting to then hear from him on Downing Street in the next hour or so. We'll find out who will be in his top team later this afternoon.
9: Shortly before the speeches, Prisons Minister Lord Timpson resigned. Elsewhere this lunchtime, Argentina's head coach says the 1-0 World Cup final defeat hurts his soul as he left a press conference in tears. Spain were the winners for a second time. There were celebrations in central London into the early hours. A man has been charged with murder following the death of a man in North London. 53-year-old Paul Hafren died last weekend after he was assaulted inside a shop in East Finchley. Tevin Melbourne, who's 30 and from Ilford, is due at Croydon Magistrates Court today. Detectives have got until this evening to question a man on suspicion of murdering Anne Widdicombe. A 28-year-old was arrested in South Yorkshire over a week ago after the former MP was found dead at her home in Devon earlier this month. Counter-terrorism officers are leading the inquiry. And Andy Burnham says he plans to be back in his usual seat in the stands for Everton's first Premier League game of the season against Crystal Palace. The incoming Prime Minister is a season ticket holder at Hill Dickinson Stadium. His predecessor was criticised for accepting hospitality from Arsenal's home fixtures at the Emirates.
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9: Cloudy but dry for London with longer, sunnier spells later on. Feeling warm with highs of 24 degrees. That's the latest. I'm Aileen O'Sullivan.
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13: Right, it is Hits Radio. It is Monday afternoon. Sunny Federa on the way. Ed Sheeran, Stella Lefty stuff. And I know how we...

0: per capita, which sort of turned out not to work. But then this is the facts, right? This is what you need to know. Every time Shakira has done the World Cup song, done it twice, Spain have won every single time, so we need to get involved with this. If anyone can get this into the hands of, I don't know, like an Adele, this would be good. Adele remix of Waka Waka.
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0: Just think about it. Guys, there'll be someone listening to this that knows Adele personally. Just get over to there and Adele can sort it out. Thank you very much. And right, it is Monday afternoon now. Make me winner details on the way. But first, we started playing this last week. Everyone loved it, so we've kept on at it. Added to our playlist. She's called Stella Lefty. The track is called Boston. You will have heard this on your friend of mine TikTok, Instagram Reels. It's absolutely everywhere. I ended up having a bit of a Stella Lefty deep dive during a barbecue this weekend because I got on a country playlist. Lots of good stuff from her, right? But this is the one we're playing right now on Hits Radio. Stop. Give me 2 minutes 39. Let me know what you think. The track is called Boston.

0: past 12. Ed Sheeran and Shivers.
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0: Yes, we are in it. 100 days of summer. I was worried it was coming to an end, but no, we're only 54 days in and all the kids have just broke up. This is peak summer and we could be helping you out with £400,000 directly into your bank account. It was Shane that won on Friday.
3: Really? I can't believe it, honestly. Brilliant. I've been working very long. Oh, it's changed everything, won't it? It's just because of the numbers 777. My birthday is 7 and my initials are the same. And the last time I won anything, it was on a bingo. I got 77. I'll just make a cup of tea, actually, in my kitchen. Still not thinking it.
0: See, I kept going on about it last week, right, if you remember. I kept going on that 7 is a lucky number for a lot of people. I bet someone that wins is because of 7, right? And there you go. Look, Shane got the cash. So, £400,000 is this week's prize. How do you get involved? Well, that is a simply great question. This is what you do. You text the word win to 63103, right? And on a Monday, bit of fun, do that, get two entries for the price of one. So let's not put it off till later in the week. Let's do it now. Two entries for the price of one. 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Okay, so win to 63103. 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I know what we need on Monday afternoon, and that's Armin van Helden. He's on next.
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0: what? Monday wasn't too bad in the end, was it? What were all those Sunday scaries for? Come on. On tour at the moment, playing Wembley. Last night, Bruno Mars and Grenade on Hits Radio. And H, you know, lovely rapper H, he's got a Netflix show coming out. The trailer's just landed. Guaranteed to make you cry, all right?
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0: So we'll get that on the way. Marvin Hume's back as well. Very exciting. Lovely Marvin returns after 1 o'clock today, so that's a thing. Matt Healy's wedding from the 1975. Still loads to do. And I think we've spoken about this on the show before. I have an irrational fear of getting people's names wrong. I don't like it. It makes me go... It makes me want to have the ground swallow me up, right? Which does often paint me into a corner of calling everyone mate. You have that? You have the person who's like, oh, hello, mate. I don't know your name. I hate it. And this really gives me the shivers. Guy Mowbray last night on the BBC commentating on the World Cup final. Let me paint the picture. The camera cuts to a Pharrell. Pharrell's on the screen. Guy Mowbray says this.
2: I think that's AKA Rocky.
0: Right, okay, so interesting. What I think what you mean is ASAP Rocky. Not only is it not ASAP Rocky, it's Pharrell. You've called him AKA Rocky.
2: I think that's AKA Rocky. Or ASAP Rocky, sorry.
0: I feel like the I think is doing a lot of heavy lifting in that sentence.
2: I think that's AKA Rocky. No. Or ASAP Rocky, sorry.
0: Almost.
2: I think.
0: No. Absolute panic stations. Not AKA Rocky, actually, Pharrell, but you know, Guy Mowbray. Well done for trying. This is Miles Smith on Hits Radio now.

0: me. It's Tom Green. It's Hits Radio. I did play this when I was DJing this weekend, actually. And I can't stress this enough. I was DJing in a bakery. And that is... It's a first. I've had many weird DJ bookings, but playing this sort of music when you've got a collection of pan au chocolat and pan suisse behind you is quite strange.
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0: Was good fun, though. Can recommend a pastry rave. Marvin on the way after me. Lovely Marvin Hume's back. And right, what else is going on out there? Well, Matty Healy from the 1975 got married. Well done, Matty Healy. They got married in LA at Madonna's former Hollywood estate. Fancy. Very, like, old-school Hollywood vibes with a big sign in the background. And this is absolutely amazing. Don't Be Afraid is the new Netflix documentary. Follows H raising money for the Down Syndrome Association in honour of his sister Gracie. Do you want to hear it? I mean, the trailer's just dropped. It just sounds amazing.
2: If there's a blueprint of what a human should be, it probably is her.
3: Yo, I'm going to go climb Kilimanjaro in a couple of days.
2: There's ice, snow everywhere. At this point, we don't even know where we are.
4: People who started as strangers, which is like such a mad concept, but then by the end of it, it was like I'd known everyone for years and years.
2: I remember feeling my dad's hand on my back. My dad was like, come on, son, now, last night, now, just think about your sister. And it got me. And I was like, yeah.
0: I love him. H is so good. This is my version of the Hollywood handshake. He's not a good egg. He's a great egg. H is a great egg. July 26th, it comes out. Alex Warren and Taylor Swift are on before I'm done.
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Gracie Abrams and That's So True. 58 days into Hits Radio's 100 Days of Summer. We are continuing it by getting you into Leeds Fest. Absolute chaos with Fleur tomorrow. The guys are back on Hits.

0: before has Wayne Rooney called Bieber what he called him at the end of the halftime show yesterday? He said, all the individual performers, quite a big fan of them, but collectively, when put together in the middle of a football match, a load of, and I won't say the word. Well done. That's Monday done. And Marvin is on the way next. The return of lovely Marvin Hughes. Yay! With, this is fun, winning yourself a home entertainment bundle on his show, which is nice. That'll finish off summer nicely. He's on the way next. He's back, starting with Flo Rida and Lewis Capaldi. Good stuff. I'll see you tomorrow from 10.
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6: The top stories this hour. We have a new Prime Minister. Andy Burnham's now officially in charge after a meeting with the King earlier. Sir Starmer formally resigned, saying his work is done. Our political correspondent Tom Claiborne's on Downing Street for us.
7: Thank you. Well, there was massive applause given to the outgoing PM by a packed Downing Street full of advisers and friends. And after thanks and hugs for those who have supported him 2 years after leading Labour to a landslide election, he defended his record.
8: Our economy is stronger. Our public services are on the up. Children are being lifted out of poverty every single day.
7: The world's press have been hearing from the new Prime Minister. Now the former Mayor of Greater Manchester has the keys to number 10. We can expect him to start publicly unveiling his top team throughout the afternoon.
6: In other news this afternoon, a 30-year-old man's due in court charged with murder following a fatal assault in East Finchley. 53-year-old Paul Hafren died after being assaulted in a shop in Brook Walk earlier this month. In sport, Argentina's head coach says the 1-0 World Cup final defeat hurts his soul as he left a press conference in tears.
9: Me duele el alma. Lo siento.
6: Spain are the winners for a second time. There were celebrations in central London into the early hours. Train drivers on the LNER are being balloted for strike action in a row over pay. The firm runs services on the East Coast Main Line between London, King's Cross and Edinburgh. And Samantha Morton says The Odyssey is a masterclass in filmmaking as it earns director Sir Christopher Nolan a personal box office debut best. It's brought in almost £200 million in its opening weekend, with every screening at London's IMAX cinema selling out. The actress says practical effects and puppetry were used to bring scenes to life.
10: You can go back to the past and the origins of filmmaking, but yet keep moving forward innovatively with human hands, human minds.
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6: Cloudy but dry with sunny spells and a light wind for most of the day. Highs of 24 degrees across London. That's the latest. I'm Louise Easton.
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13: Oh, I've missed you. It's Marvin Humes back on Hits Radio. Let's kick off the show with some Lewis Capaldi. This is Stay Love.

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Yeah, Post Malone featuring Morgan Wallen. That's I Had Some Help on Hits Radio Monday afternoon. It's Marvin Humes. I'm back just in time for the summer holidays. The summer is officially on. We are on day 58 of 100 days of summer. How has that gone so fast? Big night last night, of course. Congratulations to Spain. Looks like they're going to be celebrating into the winter, it seems, after their win last night. Fully deserved. Very happy that they won. And I'm back celebrating with a chance for you to win an incredible home cinema system later on in the show. So stick around for that. Let's get into this from the guy who is doing a mini residency at Wembley Stadium right now. The show looks incredible. It's Bruno Mars, I Just Might on Hits Radio. You stay-

0: massive summer throwback from Calvin Harris and Ellie Goulding. That's I Need Your Love, getting me very excited for a Throwback Thursday already.
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0: Upgrade your summer indeed. Every Friday we change someone's life with a huge amount of cash. This time it was Shane who got the call.
3: Really? I can't believe it, honestly. Brilliant. I don't think I'll be working very long. Oh, it's changed everything, won't it? It's just because of the numbers 777. My birthday is 7 and my initials are the same. And the last time I won anything, it was on a bingo at 7. I got 77. I'll just make a cup of tea, actually, in my kitchen. It's still not sinking it.
0: There we go. Big congrats to Shane. His life has well and truly changed forever. And this Friday, that could be you, winning £400,000 of tax-free cash. Just think of that summer upgrade you could have if you won 400K. 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All you need to do is text the word win to 63103. 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The lines will close at 5 p.m. on Friday. That is when somebody will win the lot. I'd love for it to be you. If your phone rings on Friday after 5, just pick it up and that's it. £400,000 will be all yours, paid straight into your account. So, for your chance to win this Friday, text the word win to 63103 and best of luck. Right, stay with me. I've got a huge throwback from Neo incoming. I'll play Because of You after Taylor Swift. She's on the way next. It's Hits Radio.
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throwback from Neo. That's Because of You for Hits Radio's 100 Days of Summer. How's it going? You're with Marvin Humes. We haven't had a chance to catch up yet. I want to know what's been going on with you. What have I missed? How are you kicking off your summer holidays? I'm basically just being nosy. I'd love to hear from you this afternoon. Send me a WhatsApp or a voice note to 0333 20 20 800, and I'll get you and your shouts on the air next. Plus, I've got some great gossip if you're a fan of House of the Dragon. I'll get into that next after Somba. This is Homewrecker on Hits Radio.

0: What a guy. What a voice. Teddy Swims on Hits Radio for your Monday afternoon. You're with Marv. Hope that you are well. I'm back, which means I need to bring you your daily roundup of showbiz news. I'm essentially your man on the ground, right? Just snooping around for all that entertainment gossip. Today, I've got the inside scoop from House of the Dragon. Are you a fan of it? We caught up with James Norton, who joined the cast this season. It's out now on HBO Max. And James plays the character Ormond Hightower, and he says he connected with his character instantly.
1: I have a terrible propensity for people chewing gum, for example. And when I read that Ormond had this, like, intolerance around smell, I'm like, I get this guy. I know it. We all have our weird things, and Ormond just has a high number of weird things. But it did speak to this man who's, like, is obsessed with control. He needs everything around him to be very particular. And when it isn't, the dangerous rage that kind of sits underneath that control is let out. Any moment, you can just explode.
0: Oh, he's so good. That is it. House of the Dragon Series 3. Stream that now on HBO Max. Cannot wait to watch that tonight. Right, incoming, I've got a Maroon 5 throwback you're going to love for your Monday afternoon. After Alex Warren, Fever Dream is on the way next. Stay there.
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2: 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Just

0: Christina Aguilera, that is Move Like Jagger on Hits Radio. We got to talk about the World Cup halftime show, right? Did you see it? What did you think? It was just a bit bizarre, wasn't it? Madonna basically just opened for the Muppets. Justin Bieber went like full Ed Sheeran with his guitar. BTS are back, and then Shakira teaming up with Burna Boy to top it off. Don't ask Wayne Rooney what he thought about it, because he didn't hold back last night. He called it a load of... You can fill in the gap. Other live music that happened at the weekend was the first weekend of Tomorrowland in Belgium. Calvin Harris that brought out John Newman, and they performed Blame. What a throwback this is.
1: Tomorrowland, make some noise for John Newman.

What a moment. And John is now back with brand new music. Looking forward to hearing this. It's giving me Harry Styles feels. Love it. It's called Throw Me a Line. And you heard it on Hits Radio.

0: Did you see Beyonce was at the World Cup final last night alongside her hubby Jay-Z, fully enjoying the match? That is Halo on Hits Radio. Right, check this out. How do you fancy a brilliant family theme park getaway? 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Good luck. Well, I've got some Noah Kahan incoming after Bebe Rexha and Faithless. New Religion is on the way next. It's Hits Radio, Monday afternoon. 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
4: The top stories this hour. Andy Burnham's been speaking for the first time as our new Prime Minister.
5: I have just come from Buckingham Palace, where I have accepted His Majesty the King's invitation to form a government.
4: He's been welcomed by staff into Number 10 after being greeted by a large crowd of supporters on Downing Street. Our political correspondent Tom Claiborne is there for us.
6: The MP for Makerfield cut a cool and upbeat figure as he walked and shook hands with a crowd that stretched across the face of Number 10 and beyond.
5: I will give this my all, and I ask you all to pull with me.
6: Seemingly speaking without notes, he insists his government will be hitting the ground running, with new policies coming as early as tomorrow.
5: That work starts now. I will soon go through that door behind me and issue my first instruction to end rough sleeping in our country.
6: Andy Burnham's expected to unveil his top team in full by the end of the day.
4: In other news this afternoon, a man has been charged with murder following the death of another man in North London. 53-year-old Paul Hafren died last weekend after he was assaulted inside a shop in East Finchley. Tevin Melbourne, who's 30 and from Ilford, is due at Croydon Magistrates Court today. An inquest into the death of former Conservative Minister Anne Widdecombe will open in Exeter tomorrow morning. The 78-year-old, who is thought to have been the victim of a targeted attack, was found dead at her home on Dartmoor nearly 2 weeks ago. A 28-year-old man arrested on suspicion of her murder is still being questioned by police. And 19-year-old Lamine Yamal has become the youngest player to win both the European Championship and the World Cup. Spain beat Argentina 1-0 in the final in New York last night, taking the trophy for only the second time.
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4: Cloudy but dry with sunny spells and a light wind for most of the day. Highs of 24 degrees across London. That's the latest. I'm Louise Easton.
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8: Yes, 100 Days of Summer is on. It's Hits Radio in the sunshine. Kicking off two with Bebe Rexha.

That's Want to Want Me on Hits Radio. I've got loads coming up in the show this afternoon. I've got your chance to win a huge entertainment bundle. We're doing that in about 20 minutes' time. We're also going to be talking about £400,000 up for grabs with Make Me a Winner. I'm not going to lie, still feeling a little bit sore about my sweepstakes team, England, not getting into the World Cup final. However, my boy Sam Thompson did pull through with the winning team. Big congrats to Spain and to Sam, of course. He's going to be absolutely over the moon with that, no doubt. We'll be talking about it a lot on Saturday from 9 a.m. on Hits Radio. Make sure you're with him. Right, it's Olivia Dean now.

0: We are officially the home of the biggest throwbacks like this from Mario Winans. That's what I want to know.
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0: So on Friday, we paid out a massive amount of cash to Shane. He's planning a lovely little holiday whilst he thinks about what to do with the cash.
3: I think I'll be working very long.
0: Oh, there he is, retiring. Incredible stuff. And we go again this Friday, 400K. Imagine that in your bank account for summer. All you need to do is get yourself in the draw to make this your reality. £400,000 could be sitting in your bank account after 5 p.m. this Friday. But of course, you've got to get your name in the hat. To do that, just text the word WIN to 63103. That's going to get you two entries, by the way, for the price of one. That text is going to cost you £250 plus your standard network rate. You've got to be 18 or over to enter. You can also enter at makemeawinner.co.uk, where you'll find the phone entry details and all the rules for this network competition. The lines will close at 5 p.m. on Friday. Then somebody will win the lot. All you need to do is answer your phone if it rings after five. And that's it. £400,000 will be all yours, paid straight into your account. You fancy it? Of course you do. Text the word WIN to 63103 now and good luck. Right, a huge throwback incoming from Sean Paul and Sia. I'll play you Cheap Thrills after Calvin Harris. Blessings is next.
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0: Yes, absolute banger. Sia and Sean DePaul. That is Cheap Thrills. Right, let's have some fun, shall we?
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0: All right, so thanks to the new Star Wars movie, The Mandalorian and Grogu, you could be winning yourself an incredible home cinema system. We're talking a 55-inch TV, a sound bar, lighting, plus an ice cream maker, £100 takeaway voucher, and a super cute Grogu cuddle toy. And talking to Grogu, it seems he's been getting his green little hands on my music and has made a right mess of them. If you can tell us what the lyrics should be in this clip that I'm about to play you, you could win that incredible home cinema system and enjoy the new Star Wars movie, The Mandalorian and Grogu in style. 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Right, let's listen to the song. Check this out.

looking for the missing lyric, call us now on 0333 2020 800. That is 0333 2020 800. The lines are now open. You've got to be over 18. Someone will be chosen at random and the lines will close at 2:35 p.m. in 2 minutes time. All right, all the rules are at hitsradio.co.uk. that is 0333 2020 800. Call us now and you could be playing next. Right, let's get into Harry Styles. This is American Girls. You're with Marvin Humes on Hits Radio.

0: and All Rise on Hits Radio. Had a message from Mark. He is putting in a shift today. He got back from Cyprus in the early hours, went straight to work at 5 a.m. saying it's been a busy, full-on day. He's finished now and ready for bed. Thank you so much, Mark, for getting in touch. If you want to reach me for a shout today, you can just send me a WhatsApp or a voice note on 0333 2020 800. And somebody is going to be winning that home cinema system next. Stay there. And Miley Cyrus is coming up.
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1: So right now, all thanks to the new Star Wars movie, The Mandalorian and Grogu, you could be winning yourself an incredible home cinema system. And that Grogu has been wreaking havoc with my songs. I need your help to decipher what lyric he has sabotaged. Selected at random, hoping to win today, it's Carly. Carly, hi.
3: Hello.
1: How you doing? How's your day going?
3: Yes, good, thank you.
1: Good stuff. How are you feeling about this Grogu clip?
3: Very nervous.
1: All right, well, listen, all you need to do is tell me the correct lyrics that Grogu has sabotaged, and you could be walking away with an incredible home cinema system. The perfect setup to watch Star Wars, The Mandalorian, and Grogu. Are you ready for this, Carly?
3: I am, yes.
1: Here we go.
4: Oh, I hope I don't lose you.

0: All right, Carly, is it A, these wonderful things, or B, these beautiful things?
1: B, these beautiful things.
0: Carly?
1: Yes?
0: Congratulations, you've won! Well done!
1: Yes!
0: You have won the home cinema system, Carly. Congrats!
1: That's brilliant. Thank you.
0: Amazing. Enjoy it, Carly. Enjoy the rest of your day. Congratulations.
1: Thank you.
0: Right, we've got another chance to win another amazing home cinema system. So you can have the perfect setup to watch Star Wars, The Mandalorian and Grogu. You can buy or rent it from tomorrow. You can pre-order now. And you know what? Let's get on the track that won Carly that home cinema system. It's Benson Boone and Beautiful Things. It's Hits Radio.

0: the Hits Radio, where we are all about the winning today. Big congrats to Carly, who's just won herself that home cinema system. I'll remind you about how you can get your hands on £400,000 in the next 15. But right now, we want to squeeze every single drop out of every Monday. Check this out. As part of Blue Mondays, O2 is giving away a huge once-in-a-lifetime prize every month with Priority. 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And if you enter 4 weeks in a row, you're going to unlock a bonus fifth entry as well. 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Good luck. Well, I've got some re incoming Where Have You Been plays after Alex Warren. Ordinary's next.
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6: The top stories this hour. And to start off a new week, we now have a new Prime Minister.
7: I will give this my all.
6: Andy Burnham becomes the fifth PM in 4 years and will begin naming his top team later. Our political correspondent Tom Claiborne is on Downing Street.
8: Andy Burnham spoke without a proper lectern and any notes to speak of when he promised to end rough sleeping and bring in fresh measures to tackle the cost of living.
7: I can do something to give people some breathing space now, and I will set out some of those measures starting tomorrow.
8: While also pledging to stick with Sir Keir Starmer's election-winning manifesto.
7: To meet our fiscal rules and to honour our commitments on defence to our international partners.
8: With MPs now off for the summer, Andy Burnham says he'll be touring the UK next month. Critics say he's so far escaped proper scrutiny.
6: In other news this afternoon, a monkey's been found abandoned on a London bus. The marmoset, nicknamed Oyster, was discovered in a laundry bag by the driver on the 302 route. The RSPCA say they're concerned it may be the first of many following the introduction of primate licences earlier this year. FIFA will investigate Argentina's behaviour after the final whistle of the World Cup final. Leandro Paredes was shown a red card for violent conduct after he grabbed and pushed Spain players following their 1-0 extra time defeat. The whole Argentina squad turned their back on the trophy celebration. A jury has retired to consider verdicts in the trial of two men accused of helping a former soldier escape a London jail. Daniel Khalif broke out of HMP Wandsworth in September 2023 by tying himself to the underside of a food delivery truck. And JD Vance has become the first sitting US vice president to welcome a baby in more than 150 years. His wife's given birth to a son, their fourth child.
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6: Cloudy but dry with sunny spells and a light wind for most of the day. Highs of 24 degrees across London. That's the latest. I'm Louise Easton.
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0: 10 past 3 on Hits Radio, Monday afternoon. Your 100 days of summer are well and truly on. Let's do some shout outs now. I need to big up John and Ross Humphreys. Says happy birthday, love you both, from Lee. Nice one, Lee, thank you for that. And James has sent me this voice note. James, what's happening, my man?
1: Good afternoon, Morgan. I hope you're well, brother. Hope you had a good holiday with the family and recharging the batteries. Missed your dulcet tones on the radio, brother. Have a good day, my friend.
0: Yes, James, thank you so much, mate. Yes, I did have a great holiday with the family. Not if I recharge, because we did Disneyland and Universal over in the States, but I managed to get to a couple of the England games. So yeah, had a great time. Thank you for your message, James. Keep them coming today. 0333 2020 800. Whilst we get into Zara Larsson, this is Midnight Sun on Hits Radio.

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1: I've just had a wild statement on the text line from Lauren. She said, Marv, if the Make Me a Winner prize was a day out with JLS, I would consider entering. I'll tell you what, Lauren, you enter, win the 400K, give that to me, and I'll organise a day out with JLS, all right?
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1: I think that Lauren's actually going to enter now. Good luck, Lauren. This Friday, we could be changing someone's life with a huge amount of cash. On Friday, it was Shane who received the call.
4: Really? I can't believe it, honestly. Brilliant. I think I've been working very long. Oh, it's changed everything, won't it? It's just because the number's 777. My birthday is 7. And my initials are 7. And the last time I won anything, it was on a bingo. I got 77. I was just making a cup of tea, actually, in my kitchen. Still not thinking it.
1: Look at that. His lucky number came in. Big congrats to Shane. What's going to be your story on Friday if you win £400,000 of tax-free cash? Your summer is going to be seriously upgraded if you win 400K, right? Make sure you get yourself in the draw. Let's get it done on your Monday afternoon. You can relax for the rest of the week then. All you need to do is text the word WIN to 63103. Do that and you're going to get two entries for the price of one. 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The lines will close at 5 p.m. on Friday. That's when somebody will win the lot. If your phone rings after 5, just answer, and that's it. £400,000 will be sent to your bank account immediately. So for your chance to win on Friday, text the word WIN to 63103 now. Best of luck. Right, big Lady Gaga throwback incoming. Paparazzi's on the way after Olivia Dean. She's up next.
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Gaga and Paparazzi on Hits Radio. It's officially the beginning of the summer holidays. It's only Monday. Are you one of those parents that is probably going to get dragged into some sort of activity that you don't want to do? I'm talking like the high ropes or going to the theme parks and getting on big roller coasters. One thing that I got up to when I was in America with the kids over the last couple of weeks, we went to this alligator land, right, in Florida, and my son wanted to hold a baby alligator. Obviously, I had to sit next to him and they placed a snake around my neck. So it was like being back in the jungle, basically. Let me know what your plans are for the summer, if there's any activities that you're not quite looking forward to. My number's 0333 20 20 800. And whilst being with the kids for the last 4 weeks, I heard a lot of this next lady. They're very big fans. And so are we. Sienna Spyro is Material Lover on Hits Radio.

0: So Bruno Mars kicked off his Wembley stint at the weekend. So jealous, it feels like everyone was there. I'll tell you what though, if they weren't there, they were probably at the World Cup instead. Loads of celebs spotted at the final. Obviously David Beckham with Victoria. Victoria actually missed Mel C's wedding for it, but it's okay because Mel did wear custom designs by Victoria, so that's all right. Who else was there? Timothée Chalamet and Kylie Jenner all loved up. Pharrell was spotted too, or ASAP Rocky, as one of the commentators thought. So bad. Rihanna was there as well. My favourite thing was seeing her do the Macarena with champagne in one hand. There is nothing that lady can't do. Right, a few more from me before Mike takes over at four. I've got David Guetta and BB Rexha coming up after Miles Smith next.
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David Guetta and Bebe Rexha. That's I'm Good on Hits Radio. Right, a couple more from me before Mike takes over, because Gemma's off celebrating Spain's World Cup win with Gorka. So Mike's on his own for the next couple of weeks. He's going to be getting your lame achievements after hearing about the guy who's watched all 104 World Cup games. And on Story of My Life, we're going to hear about the man who was run over by a milk float. Yeah, Mike's with you from 4 p.m. on Drive. Right, new one from The Script. This is The Crowd Was Singing Wonderwall on Hits Radio.

0: Ariana Grande and Zed. That is Break Free on Hits Radio. It's been great to be back today. Thank you so much for being with me. I'll be back doing it all again tomorrow from 1 p.m. with another chance for you to win that home cinema system. So make sure you're with me tomorrow from 1 and stay there. Mike is on the way next with Drive. Have a great evening.
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0: The top stories this hour, and former England player and manager Kevin Keegan has died at the age of 75. The double Ballon d'Or winner had been diagnosed with stage 4 cancer. We understand he was with his wife and daughters when he died. In other news this afternoon, the UK's fifth Prime Minister in 4 years is promising help on the cost of living and to end rough sleeping. It's part of what Andy Burnham says will be his 10-year plan. Now he's in number 10. Our political correspondent Tom Claiborne has more from Downing Street.
1: The MP for Makerfield took the time to greet nearly every person in the enormous crowd who waited for him at Downing Street.
10: I know.

0: MP.
1: If I'm being honest, I was disappointed not to hear any mention of social care, not to hear anything about our country's defence being close to Europe or indeed protecting our natural environment.
0: Andy Burnham says he'll start to roll out his agenda from tomorrow.
2: The RSPCA say they're concerned a monkey found on a London bus could be the first of many. Oyster the marmoset was discovered by the driver in a laundry bag on Friday. Earlier in the year, the law changed, meaning anyone with a pet monkey now needs a special licence. FIFA will investigate Argentina's behaviour after the final whistle of the World Cup final. A scuffle broke out after Spain won 1-0, with the losers turning their back on the trophy presentation. And there are calls to investigate how much noise is being made by the underground. Studies show levels can reach over 100 decibels, which is the equivalent to a nearby helicopter taking off. The London Mayor says new technology and speed changes are being trialled to try and improve the situation.
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2: Cloudy but dry with sunny spells and a light wind for most of the day. Highs of 24 degrees across London. That's the latest. I'm Louise Easton.
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0: Oh, rest in peace, Kevin Keegan.
1: Just heard that news in the last 5 minutes or so. Sad, that, isn't it? He was 75. Of course, absolute Newcastle legend and Liverpool legend. He also played for Scunthorpe and he managed Newcastle and England and Man City, of course, later on. Rest in peace, Kevin Keegan, who's died today, age 75. Good afternoon. Hope you're doing all right. The sun is still with us. It's Monday tea time. Today's the 20th of July. It's Mike Toulon here until 7 o'clock tonight. Gemma's off on holiday. She's in Tenerife at the minute, and already I'm really jealous. Today is a day we are reflecting on some massive achievements. Of course, Spain won the World Cup last night, and thank God they did. Aren't you so glad the Argies didn't win? I was terrified they'd get a little scrappy goal, or that Messi would come alive at one point and that'd be it. And they really didn't deserve to win, did they? So well done, Spain, last night. The UK has got a brand new Prime Minister. We have a new Nobel leader in Andy Burnham. He's taken over from Keir Starmer in the last few hours. So very well. He's gone from being a mayor to being the Prime Minister, which is quite a big jump, isn't it? It's like one minute you're the pot washer, the next you're the head chef. And best of all, there's a guy here from Manchester. You've heard this story today. There's a bloke from Manchester who's incredibly proud of himself. At the end of the World Cup, as of last night, he has watched, and I know a few guys have come close to this, but not quite as, he's watched every single minute of every match in the World Cup over the last 6 weeks. So there's been 104 matches. If each one is roughly, whatever, 90 minutes, he's watched 156 hours of games. Which, of course, requires determination and stamina. Absolutely no one else in the house needing to watch the telly. So, in his honour, I thought today, instead of celebrating any big achievements, we want today your low-key achievements. You know, the sort of stuff that you don't get a trophy for. So, maybe you've gone a few days without looking at your phone. Maybe you've gone camping over the weekend and it wasn't a disaster. Maybe you've given up booze. Maybe you've had takeaways every day for the last week. Whatever it is, right, we're not talking about the stuff that would make the history books. I need your low-key achievements. Those tiny little things that only you are proud of that you've done in your life recently. We'd love to hear from you. On the WhatsApp, please. 0333 20 20 800 for your low-key achievements.

0: It's Joe and End of Beginning on Hits Radio. 18 minutes past four, so today is the day we're reflecting on those really low-key achievements. The real small little victories you've had in life that mean something to you, but by God, no one else. The sort of stuff you don't get a trophy for. Hello to James, who's got us on the WhatsApp. He said, I watched 7 films back-to-back on the way back from my honeymoon last month in the Maldives. The first few, in all fairness, with films I really wanted to see, but by the end of it, I was scraping the barrel, and it was Mrs. Popper's Penguin. Keep them coming. 0333. Is that Mr. Popper's Penguins? Keep them coming. 0333 20 2800. Also, hi to Dan, who says, I just about managed to fill my Panini World Cup sticker album. That's a massive achievement. So what is it recently you have done that gives you a little sense of pride, a bit of joy about yourself? It doesn't have to be anything big. In fact, the smaller, the better. 0333 20 2800.
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0: Yeah, you could properly upgrade your summer with this lot. On Friday, we paid out a massive amount of cash to Shane, who, whilst he's thinking about what he's going to do with all the cash, is going to take a holiday.
3: I can't believe it. cannot believe it, honestly.
0: And now we go again. Do you fancy a bank balance upgrade of £400,000 for your summer? 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The lines close at 5 this coming Friday. 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Right, do not move a muscle. 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
15: Stop-start traffic through the tunnels, through the Dartford tunnels. It's half an hour to get through with all that. And it's also busy through Bow with Devon's Road. Part of it closed in between Selsey Street and Bow Common Lane. There's a collision. It's causing queues each way. A few bus routes would usually go that way too, so they're obviously affected. Gatwick Express can't run Victoria to Brighton. It's because of an issue earlier on with signals between Norwood Junction and West Croydon. They can't run the trains yet because of the congestion that's associated with a Metropolitan line severely delayed where there was a faulty train at Chesham.
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0: So many people use this on their Insta stories, don't they, this song? Golden, Harry Styles on Hits Radio. I want to say loads of people, I mean me. Good afternoon, it's Mike Toolin here on Hits Radio. So there's a bloke here from Manchester who's everywhere today. He's basically watched every single minute of every match in the World Cup, which is a ridiculous thing, isn't it? 156 hours worth of football in the last 6 weeks. His wife must have gone posse. So we're asking you today about your low-key achievements. Sometimes the best victories are the ones that just you do, nobody else understands. So if you're ridiculously proud of something tiny, give us a call or a WhatsApp, 0333 20 20 800. Lizzie, what is your low-key achievement?
1: There's been a promotion at my job that I have talked myself out of applying for repeatedly. Well, I applied for it.
0: Oh, yes! That's great! Thank you. That's great. What's the job?
1: Oh, it's boring HR work, loads of spreadsheets, but I'd convinced myself that I wasn't good enough for it.
0: Yeah.
1: And then I figured, well, do you know what, I've got nothing to lose.
0: Yes, absolutely, there's a phrase, isn't there? You miss 100% of the shots that you don't take.
1: Yeah, so I'm better than England, I took the shot.
0: When do you find out if you're going to get the job or not?
1: Oh, I don't find out for a few weeks yet.
0: Okay.
1: It was a massive achievement to myself.
0: To actually apply. Yeah. Lizzie, really good luck with it. Let us know.
1: Thank you very much. I will do.
0: Well done, you. Thank you.
1: Thank you. Have a good evening. Bye.
0: Okay, the little win that's made your week, Lauren.
2: Every time I've gone to put fuel in my van, I manage to get it dead on the pound every single time.
0: No, that is exactly what we're talking about. Lauren, that's such a unique skill. Is there any pound in particular?
2: I don't know how I manage to do it. Every time I manage to get it dead on.
0: Are you a bit sort of OCD if it went to, like, you know, 32p in the pound? Would that sort of stress you?
2: Yeah, I'd rather, if I was going to put £20 in, I'd rather round it up to £21 rather than just leave it on the pence.
0: It's all about being even, isn't it?
2: Yeah.
0: No, it's not really, is it? Good achievement. Most of us end up with, you know, £40 and 8p and then have to carry the shame home.

0: Clean Bandit, Jess Glyn, Rather Be on Hits Radio. There was actually another major achievement over the weekend. Great Britain's Josh Kerr became the quickest person in history to run a mile. He crossed the line at London Stadium in 3 minutes and 42.66 seconds, running an average speed of 16.2 miles an hour. Wow, that's incredible, that, isn't it? I couldn't do that unless there was like a wildebeest behind me. We're asking you today, though, about your low-key achievements. What have you done that really doesn't matter to anyone except for you? Roger has got us on 0333 202 800. He says, "Hi, Mike. I remember to put the green recycling bin out after many, many weeks of forgetting." I love that. I do that all the time. Alice, what's your low-key achievement?
1: Well, I watched all 5 series of Clarkson's Farm in about 5 weeks.
0: Wow! I mean, that's something. So, a whole series a week?
1: Pretty much, yeah. I mean, there was probably some days where I was watching more than one series in a week.
0: That sounds like a
1: perfect doing song. It while I was still working full-time.
0: And why have you taken so long to watch Clarkson's Farm?
1: Well, I thought, oh, well, it's ridiculous. He's a, like, car person. Why is he doing farming kind of thing? And, you know, and sort of thought, oh, it'll be a rubbish show. I'm not really interested in it.
0: Oh, it's so good.
1: And
0: the
1: best friend just randomly out of the blue said that she was crying at the fact that some of the animals had been sent off to slaughter. I thought, all right, fine. If she's enjoying it, I'll give it a go. And
0: yeah. And Caleb is just such a brilliant character as well, isn't he?
1: Yeah, love him. Brilliant.
0: But the problem is now, of course, there's a big fear of what's going to live up to it. Now you've done all 5 seasons of that. You know, you've got a whole load of crap programmes you've got to wade through before you find gold again. Thank you, Alice.
1: Yeah.
0: Right, keep coming. 0333 202 800. On the way, we've got traffic news, Teddy Swims, Alex Warren, and the current big song from Calvin Harris.
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18: Severe delays Acton Town to Heathrow with the trains that go that way. A signal problem at South Ealing, the cause of it. And Metropolitan Line is severely delayed where there was a faulty train at Chesham, but Gatwick Express is all fine now. The M25 anti-clockwise is backing up. Stop, start, Dartford Tunnels, half an hour's get through it. Western Avenue, westbound at Greenford, partially blocked by a collision. It's causing a queue in between Greenford and Target roundabout. Devon's Road in Bow, that's still closed by a collision. It's closed on both sides and causing big delays each way.
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0: It's Teddy Swims and The Door on Hits Radio. Right, coming up at 5:10 this afternoon, as we always do, it is the story of my life. This is basically the part of our show where you come on and you tell us one thing that's happened in your life that absolutely nobody believes happened. I don't know if you were listening on Friday. We spoke to a woman called Natalie. We spoke to a woman called Natalie, who accidentally snorted her ex-boyfriend's mum's ashes.
1: I've got missing, like, some bracelets, like, engraved by him and his brother, where you put the ashes inside of them. But I thought, I don't know why, but I was so curious, I thought, I wonder what they smell like. So, obviously, I opened them up and I just sniffed and they went straight up my nose.
2: Oh, my God! Oh, Natalie! Oh, God!
0: And when, when your ex-husband came home that night, did he say, oh, Natalie, you remind me of my mother somehow?
1: Well, he doesn't know to this day.
0: Oh, does he not? That was going to be my next question. So you never told him?
1: No. Can you imagine how bad that would sound? Oh, by the way, I just snorted your mum.
0: Right, so let's be having you. Who's got a story that we can have today? I love that story. 0333 20 20 800. That is 0333 20 20 800. If you've got a story, whatever it is, something that's happened to you in your life, the kind of thing that you tell people, they go, no. 0333 20 20 800. Let's get your story on today, please.

0: Calvin Harris and Jazzy and Satisfy. Oh man, we're getting some great stories in for Story of My Life. Thank you so much. I know it's a Monday, everyone's feeling a bit knackered, maybe about a heavy weekend, maybe you're just a bit tired from the old sunshine, whatever, but there's so many great stories coming in. 0333 20 2800, we're looking for a story of your life. What's happened to you, like a massive coincidence or something spooky, something outrageous, something's happened to you that's so ridiculous that people still bring it up years later, could be embarrassing, unbelievable, heartwarming. Get yourself on the Story of My Life, 0333 20 2800. Meanwhile, stay right there. We are right back after news at 5 with Coldplay, Sonny Federa and Taylor Swift on Hits Radio.
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14: The top stories this hour. The UK has its fifth new Prime Minister in just 4 years. Andy Burnham's already sacked Rachel Reeves as Chancellor, hours after using his first speech as PM to promise he'll tackle the cost of living. Our political correspondent Tom Claiborne is on Downing Street.
15: The former Mayor of Greater Manchester says the task of his government is crystal clear.
16: I know people at home are fed up with politics. We have not been good enough, and we need to be better. We will be.
15: But what he's calling a 10-year plan won't be carried out by Rachel Reeves, former Deputy Prime Minister David Lammy, or once Housing Secretary Steve Reid, just three of Starmer's cabinet who have been sacked from their roles in the past hour. But Reform's Robert Jenrick says more than a personnel change is needed here.
17: He's no mandate for any of this.

0: In other news tonight, former England manager and captain Kevin Keegan has died at the age of 75. The double Ballon d'Or winner announced last month he'd been diagnosed with stage 4 cancer. A monkey's been found abandoned on a London bus. The marmoset, nicknamed Oyster, was discovered in a laundry bag by the driver on the 302 route. The RSPCA say they're concerned it may be the first of many following the introduction of primate licences earlier this year. Evie Buttons from the charity.
1: Perhaps knowing that they wouldn't be able to meet the requirements, or just deciding that they didn't want to keep their primate anymore. It seems like maybe they felt the only thing they could do is to abandon this monkey on a bus.
0: The London Mayor says new technology and speed changes are being trialled to try and reduce how much noise is being made by the underground. It's after calls were made for an official investigation. Studies show levels can reach over 100 decibels, which is the equivalent to a nearby helicopter taking off. And nearly 20 million people tuned in to watch Spain beat Argentina in the World Cup final last night.
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0: Dry with light winds overnight and lows of 14 degrees across London. Cloudy with sunny spells tomorrow. That's the latest. I'm Louise Easton.
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5: Right now, it is just after 5 o'clock, which means Monday, or the hard bit of Monday, is done. It's Mike Toole until 7, and here comes Taylor Swift.

0: Sonny Federa, DOD, and Think About Us. Before that, Coldplay. Of course, Chris Martin curated that halftime World Cup show yesterday. We'll talk more about that in a minute. Just a bit all over the place, wasn't it? And Taylor Swift. The story of my life. And I knew it, I knew you from Toy Story 5. It is 12 minutes past 5. Hello to you if you just jumped in the car, you've just had a Monday and you're like, yes, home time. Bad enough of that working nonsense. It's Mike Toolan here. I'm here till 7 o'clock tonight. Gemma's off on holiday in Tenerife with the family. And every day, as you know, at 10 past 5, we always do the story of my life, which is just our favourite bit of the show. You come on, you tell us a story, which is marginally unbelievable, but very, very entertaining. Anything that's happened to you in your life, everyone's got that one thing, that one little story that everyone goes, no, surely not. 0333 20 20800. If you would like to feature later on in the week, you can call us. You can tell Matt our story here, or you can just put it on a voice note or whatever you want to do. However you want to get the story over to us, we'd love to have your story on air. Today, it's all about Mark. Go on, Mark, what's the story of your life?
1: I actually got ran over, but it was by a milk float.
0: You got run over by a milk float?
1: Yeah. The milkman used to come round on a Friday evening and collect his money.
0: Yeah.
1: And it was one of them flat-bottom milk floats, you know, where they used to put the trays on and deliver the milk there. But on a Friday, it was obviously empty.
0: Yeah.
1: And, of course, he parked up in the cul-de-sac. He was knocking for the money for his weekly savings. And I and a few friends, as you do, being only four, climbed on the back of it, thinking it was great. Anyway, he came out, told us all to jump off and basically clear off. And I jumped, but sort of fell awkward. Landed on the floor. Well, all my friends all jumped off and ran off, and I'm lying on the floor, and they reversed over me.
0: Oh, wow. I mean, they're hardly the fastest of vehicles, though, are they, milk floats?
1: Well, you'd think I'd be able to get away, but I didn't, so...
0: I was going to say, you were never put forward for the 100 metres at sports day, then, were you?
1: Definitely not. But, I actually remember it, reversing back over, and my friends basically shouting, stop! But it was a bit late,
0: and... Yeah. And what injuries did you sustain?
1: Well, you know, it doesn't sound too nice, but the wheel, the back wheel actually caught the side of my head and my ear. It actually pulled on my ear and I needed stitches. It like pulled my ear quite a bit, actually.
0: Wow.
1: So I was very lucky that I moved my head at the last minute. Oh. And of course, my friends are all shouting, stop, stop, you know, you're running over. And then next thing he goes, okay, so he drives forward.
0: Oh, and he drove over the ear again.
1: Well, basically, basically got me twice. Yes, I remember. I remember it now as if it was only last week.
0: Yeah. Well, I'm sorry to put you through like telling that story again. It's like trauma for you, isn't it?
1: Well,
0: at least you got a story to tell, haven't you? If you say if you meet someone at a party, you can say, "You see my weirdly deformed ear? It was run over by a milk float."
1: Exactly. Well, I had my fifth birthday in hospital, so that wasn't too bad.
0: Yeah.
1: Everyone on the ward celebrated my fifth birthday, but yeah. And it's a bit of a story being run over by a milk float.
0: And there's nothing wrong with your hearing now. I said there's nothing wrong with your hearing. What?
1: I was just going to get you back on that.
0: Thank you, Mark. I love that. Everyone's got a story. This is brand new Miles Smith on Hits Radio.

0: a good song, wasn't it? Pink and Sober on Hits Radio. So thank you to Mark for coming on with this story of my life today. Mark was run over by a milk float. You shouldn't laugh, should you? But God, it's funny. And it ran over him twice. And not just him normally, but just his ear. And why wouldn't it? So listen, who's got a story? We want the story that sounds completely made up but isn't. The one story. 0333 20 20 800. If your life at some point briefly turned into like a movie, this is your moment. We'd love to hear from you.
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0: 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They close at 5 o'clock on Friday. Someone's going to win the lot just by answering their phone. 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Right, stay put in the next 15 minutes on Hits Radio. He started those running dates at Wembley. We have the current big song from Bruno Mars and that gorgeous Stella Lefty song, Boston, coming up.
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18: The M25 is busy anti-clockwise, stop-start traffic at the Dartford tunnels. It's really busy, half an hour to get through that. The A13 is queuing eastbound side, Prince Regent Lane through to Lodge Avenue flyover, and Watling Street, the A2 London bound, is busy approaching the Bean Interchange. The exit slip road is blocked at that point. There's a queue on the approach. Devon's Road in Bow, that's closed on both sides by a collision. Big delays each way, and Metropolitan Line is severely delayed where there was a faulty train at Chesham. So if you're going along that line, just bear in mind you'll need extra time for your journey.
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0: What a great song for a summer night. Rima, Selena Gomez and Calm Down on Hits Radio. It is Mike Toulin here. How funny was Wayne Rooney last night?
1: Farmers when it finished.
2: I didn't enjoy it at all.
1: I like a lot of them artists, but I thought it was crap.
0: That was just brilliant, wasn't it? So refreshingly honest from a pundit. Wayne Rooney was all of us last night. He delivered the brutal verdict on that World Cup final halftime show, which ran for, was it 11 minutes? And it had, obviously, Madonna, Shakira, BTS, Justin Bieber, and then, of course, Tom Cruise did his weird little thing. Rooney was not impressed at all. I mean, I thought it was okay. I liked a bit of Shakira shaking her bum. And the bit at the end with the Muppets, that was good. What were they called again, those Muppets? Infantino and Donald, that was it. Actually, had they just focused on the Muppets, it would have been vastly improved. It was a bit weird, though, wasn't it? Do you not think it was a bit thrown together? Like, they sent out loads of invites and everyone came back saying yes. It's like, you don't need Madonna and Shakira and BTS and Justin Bieber and Tom Cruise. Micah Richards, Joe Hart and Gabby Logan were all trying to do the politically correct thing. Say, oh, yeah, wasn't it brilliant? Was it amazing? And then, of course, Rooney came in with the truth.
1: Farmers when it finished.
2: I didn't enjoy it at all.
1: I like a lot of them artists, but I thought it was crap.
0: I just thought it was crap. I love a brutal put-down. Actually, listen, if anyone else has witnessed one of them, or you've been on the receiving end, please share it with me. Have you ever been destroyed with just one sentence? Some insults kind of, like, stay with you forever, don't they? Not because they're just nasty, but because they're really brutally honest and they're creative. So 0333 20 2800, if anyone has been on the receiving end of a brutal put-down, love to hear from you. This is Stella Lefty on Hits.

0: Ed Sheeran on Hits Radio. So Wayne Rooney said, part of his pundit thing last night on the BBC, he said his favourite part of the halftime show at the World Cup was when it was finished. He said, I like all the artists, but I thought it was just a bit crap. So we're asking you today, 0333 20 2800, for your brutal put-downs. Have you been on the receiving end of one? Or maybe you've given one? Maybe it came from your nan? Maybe your five-year-old? Maybe a stranger in Tesco? Who delivered the verbal knockout? Hello to Oliver in Derby. Says, my six-year-old looked at my old school photo recently and said, you looked really good there, Dad. What happened? Cheers, says Oliver. And Paula in Wakefield. I asked my teenage son if I was cool. He said, like this, you're not even the free trial version of cool. That finished me, says Paula. Right, stay put on the way. Traffic news. Choose from Little Mix and Olivia Dean. Coming.
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0: Severe delays on the Metropolitan line still. It's because of a faulty train earlier on at Chesham and cancellations. Traffic is busy on the M25 anti-clockwise side and the Dartford tunnels. It's half an hour to get through that. It's hardly moving on the A13 as usual. Eastbound side, Prince Regent Lane to Lodge Avenue flyover, again about half an hour. Watling Street, the A2, London-bound side approaching Bean Interchange. The slip road that brings you off onto the interchange, that is blocked. So the exit slip road, that is, it's blocked by a collision. It's causing a queue on the approach. That's the latest.
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0: throwback from Little Mix on Hits Radio. It's Mike Tooner till 7. There was another BBC highlight during the game last night, because obviously the match was just a bit woeful, wasn't it? Argentina was just like, it was a shambles, wasn't it? So they kept showing celebrities in the crowd. First they showed Will Ferrell, and there was no problem there, was there? And then Pharrell Williams was in the crowd, but Guy Mowbray misidentified him very, very badly.
1: I think that's AKA Rocky, or ASAP Rocky, sorry. I think. I'm not getting any backup.
2: Which one was it, AKA or ASAP?
1: We won't bother again.
0: You shouldn't have bothered at all. It wasn't either of them. Oh, God, that's so awkward. In fact, you know what this calls for, don't you?

0: Alex Warren and Passenger on Hits Radio. How good is this song? Right, coming up after the news update at 6, we have the parish notice board. We do it every night at 10 past 6. We're looking back on the best bits, and it certainly won't be the match last night of the World Cup. And we've got tunes on the way from Blue, Flo Rida and Zara Larsson coming up.
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11: 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Hoping for a last-minute winner. Happy with the point. 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
22: Top stories at this hour. With a new Prime Minister in Downing Street, Londoners have been telling us what they make of Andy Burnham.
23: He seems like a nice man from what I've seen from his campaigns up in Manchester. I thought it was a bit of a shame that Keir Starmer went. He seemed all right.
24: I feel like he's got quite a different take on things, so I'm interested.
25: It's a shame that it's not lasted so long for Keir, in that we need some stability. Well, hopefully Andy Burnham will bring that.
22: Mr. Burnham's the UK's fifth PM in 4 years, has promised to change politics with ending rough sleeping one of the priorities he's set out. His cabinet has also had a few changes today, with Rachel Reeves and David Lammy leaving. Critics claim he's not faced proper scrutiny and is entering office without a clear plan. Earlier, Sir Starmer declared his work is done as he delivered his final speech as Prime Minister, saying he was leaving with good grace and a smile. In other news tonight, England legend Kevin Keegan's dies at the age of 75, just weeks after the former footballer revealed he'd been diagnosed with stage 4 cancer. In a statement, his family say he was surrounded by his wife and daughters in his final moments. The RSPCA say they're concerned a monkey found on a London bus could be the first of many. Oyster, the marmoset, was discovered by the driver in a laundry bag on Friday. Evie Button is from the charity.
0: As soon as our officer rescued her, she went straight to the vets and for a checkup, where although she'd obviously been really scared by her experience and was a bit dehydrated, overall she was doing well.
22: Earlier in the year, the law changed, meaning anyone with a pet monkey now needs a special license. FIFA will investigate Argentina's behaviour after the final whistle of the World Cup final. A scuffle broke out after Spain won 1-0, with the losers turning their back on the trophy presentation. And there are calls to investigate how much noise is being made by London's underground. Studies show levels can reach over 100 decibels, which is the equivalent to a nearby helicopter taking off. The London mayor says new technology and speed changes are being trialled to try and improve the situation.
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22: Dry with light winds overnight and lows of 14 degrees across London. Cloudy with sunny spells tomorrow. That's the latest. I'm Louise Easton.
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13: It is just after 6 o'clock. It's Monday tea time. 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Still plenty of reasons to be cheerful. On Friday, we gave out a massive amount of cash to Shane.
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Right, coming up, we've got the Parish Notice Board, and musically, we've got tunes on the way from Taylor Swift, Flo Rida, and this is Zara Larsson.

Flyby, before that Flo Rida, See You, Wild Ones, and the current track from Zara Larsson, Midnight Sun. It's a good song, isn't it? Good evening. It's Monday tea time, 11 minutes past six. It's Mike Toole, and Gemma's back with us in a couple of weeks, just on a family holiday with Gorka and the kids. So, listen, that's it then for the World Cup. After five joyous weeks, let's not talk about the Argentina game. The World Cup has come to an end. Everyone's been sharing today their best World Cup moments. The end of 5 weeks of excitement, joy, and, of course, bitter disappointment. Let's talk about the Argentina game. It's been quite a World Cup, hasn't it? When you look back on it, some of the things you'd forgotten actually happened in the last few weeks. The Tartan Army winning everyone's heart in Boston, wasn't it? Everyone just thought that the Scottish fans were just the best fans ever. The Viking Row, of course, that was just brilliant, that, wasn't it? With Erling Haaland leading it on the old drums and stuff. In fact, Erling Haaland becoming a heartthrob. I know Gemma certainly fancied him. All the England fans singing Wonderwall, which was just so random. No one knows where that came from. They just did it once and thought, this works. Jude Bellingham becoming an absolute international legend. I mean, he was good anyway, wasn't he? But God, he shone in that World Cup, didn't he? They say now he's worth £200 million. Hydration breaks, of course. Let's not forget about the hydration breaks, which at the beginning I thought were just awful. But then, if you're watching it in a pub, you thought, actually, this is good. This is good. I can nip to the bar. I can get a pint in. I like hydration breaks. Victoria Beckham, of course, not looking quite as enthralled by the whole thing as a husband. And then last night, Donald Trump, again being at the centre of attention. How does this man become like the main character for events he's not even involved in? He's always there at the heart of it, isn't he? You saw it last night when Spain were holding aloft the World Cup trophy. He was there. He didn't want to leave the stage. They've just been crowned the winners. They're taking all the photos and he had to be dragged away. That Infantino bloke from FIFA. No one ruins a picture like Donald Trump. You just know they are so cropping him out of that picture, aren't they? Or getting the old AI. Can you remove the fellow who looks like a pumpkin on the end? This is Samba on Hits.

0: Actually, do you know, I'd completely forgotten, by the way. Obviously, the Euros are in 2 years' time, 2028. And they're here, aren't they? They're actually here. It's all lining up that, you know, football's coming home. No, we can't. No, no. And the football season, by the way, if you're really sad about the end of the World Cup, the football season starts in 4 weeks. The Premier League starts on the 21st of August. You're on Hits Radio. We played you Taylor Swift's Fate of a Feeder. So just listen, she got married a couple of weeks ago, Taylor Swift, didn't she? Her ex, Matty Healy, you know the lead singer from the 1975, he got married across the weekend. He married a model called Gabriette Bechtel. She just sounds beautiful, doesn't she? They got married over the weekend at Madonna's old house in the Hollywood Hills, just beneath the iconic Hollywood sign. Guests at Matty Healy's wedding included Charlie XCX and, of course, Matt Healy's mum and dad, Denise Welsh, of course, from Loose Women, and Tim Healy. And also, of course, it's wedding season now, isn't it? Mel C, Sporty Spice, got married over the weekend. Victoria Beckham wasn't there, but she did design the dress, apparently. And Mel C looked absolutely beautiful. Right, travel news on the way. We've also got tunes in coming from Lewis Capaldi. His current big song has Stay Put for BB Rexha and Faithless.
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11: Metropolitan line is severely delayed where there was a faulty train at Chesham. Severe delays on the Piccadilly line, Acton Town to Heathrow. Signal problems and traffic is very busy on the M4 coming out of London. Currently stopped by a collision. It's quite a few vehicles involved, not sure how many yet, but junction 4B as it crosses the M25, that part of the motorway is blocked coming out of London. It does mean a queue from junction 4 onwards. Traffic is stopped temporarily, but I'm not sure for how long. Wassenich Street still busy London bound with a collision at Bean Interchange.
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Louis Capaldi on It's Radio and Forget Me, talking about the World Cup, which obviously we are just for probably the last time for 4 years. Did you see the photos in the papers today and flying around online of the $1 million seats? There were World Cup final seats yesterday that literally cost $1 million each. Can you imagine that? $1 million. You wouldn't want to be on the just by the pitch for $1 million. You'd want to be allowed to take a penalty. There's a handful of very rich people who were given these blue pitch-side sofas yesterday. They had plenty of leg room. They had their own private area separated by a metal fence, as well as FIFA-branded cowboy hats. But despite the fact the seats were $1 million each, they were just at pitch level. And they were behind the photographers. So it turned out that it was really difficult to actually see anything on the pitch. John Newman on Hits Radio. This is Throw Me a Line, brand new track from him.

0: Saturday, Sean Paul and What About Us on Hits Radio. Rob Howard coming up at 7 o'clock tonight. He has got 5 pairs of tickets to go and see Teddy Swims on Wednesday, part of Hits Radio's 100 Days of Summer. Be listening to Rob tonight on Hits from 7 o'clock. I hope you had a decent Monday, by the way, today. Hope it's all gone to plan for you. Nothing's gone particularly wrong. It's been quite a day, really, isn't it? The off the tail end of the World Cup. We've got a brand new Prime Minister now. Don't know if you've seen any of the footage of Andy Burnham now, officially becoming the new Prime Minister. He met with King Charles earlier. He's now moved into 10 Downing Street. That poor cat. What's the cat called? Larry, isn't it? He's seen 7 different prime ministers in the last 10 years. Larry was like, oh, are you going to stay a while? I don't know about you, but on the first day of a brand new job, I always get really, really nervous and do stupid stuff. I think Andy Burnham's done pretty well today, actually. He gave a big speech outside number 10, didn't he? Didn't have an auto cue, didn't have a lectern, he just kind of like remembered it. But he did look a bit nervous. I remember my very, very first day at a new job. I worked at a radio station in Preston, Rock FM. And I remember on my very first day, and I was 21, and this was literally my first day in the working world, I turned up and I was in a suit. And I remember the program controller, my boss, said to me, "What the hell are you doing in a suit?" And I said, "Well, I'm officially in the workforce now." And he said, "But you're a DJ, you moron. You should be wearing a baseball cap and ripped jeans." I was like, "Oh, sorry, I won't bring the suit in tomorrow then." Right, stay here for Alex Warren.
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21: The M4 coming out of London's really busy. It was stopped completely at one point to move a collision, junction 4B. It's open but still congested from Heathrow onwards, and it's also busy on the M4 coming back into London. Usual delays eastbound side, junction 3 through to 2 on that eastbound section, the elevated bit. The A13 eastbound's also queuing Prince Regent Lane through to Lodge Avenue flyover. Metropolitan Line, severe delays. There was a faulty train earlier at Chesham. Northern Line, severely delayed southbound Camden Town to Kennington because of problems with signals at Angel right now.
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2: 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I'm so

Benson Boone, Sorry I'm Here for Someone Else on Hits Radio. It is Mike Toulin from Monday Tea Time. Listen, I don't know if you've ever seen Teddy Swims live. I've been fortunate enough to see him live, and he's so, so good. He always brings his, I can't remember if it's his wife or his girl. No, it's his wife, actually. He brings his wife on, and they do a bit of a duet. They do that Shania Twain, You're Still the One, and it's just beautiful. And his whole back catalogue of songs is so good. He's performing on Wednesday night at Scarborough Open Air Theatre, which is just a great venue for a summer's night. If you want to go, there are five pairs of tickets to go and see Teddy Swims up for offer with Rob Howard after seven tonight.

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1: 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Hey!

0: He's currently touring the world, I think actually touring America this week, with Chris Brown. That is Usher. They're doing the R&B tour together, which is supposed to be absolutely amazing. That's it for me. I hope you've had a decent day, by the way, today, particularly if you are a parent and you've got kids on the first day of the summer holidays. How's today gone? How stressful has it been? Can you do another 6 weeks of this? Of course you can. I'm back here tomorrow. Stay with Hits Radio. Rob Howard coming up after the latest news at 7. Have a great night.
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19: The top stories this hour. New Prime Minister Andy Burnham's been making changes to his cabinet. John Healey is the new Chancellor. Ed Miliband is the new Foreign Secretary. While Shabana Mahmood remains as Home Secretary. Our political correspondent Tom Claiborne is on Downing Street.
20: The former Mayor of Greater Manchester says the task of his government is crystal clear.
21: I know people at home are fed up with politics. We have not been good enough. And we need to be better. We will be.
20: But what he's calling a 10-year plan won't be carried out by Rachel Reeves, former Deputy Prime Minister David Lammy, or once Housing Secretary Steve Reid, just three of Starmer's cabinets who have been sacked from their roles. But Reform's Robert Jenrick says more than a personnel change is needed here.
22: He's no mandate for any of this. If he does want to bring about
0: major change, if he wants to increase people's taxes, call a general election.
20: It's expected that Andy Burnham will unveil his new look cabinet in full by the end of the day.
19: In other news tonight, former England manager and captain Kevin Keegan has died at the age of 75. The double Ballon d'Or winner announced last month he'd been diagnosed with stage 4 cancer. A monkey's been found abandoned on a London bus. The marmoset, nicknamed Oyster, was discovered in a laundry bag by the driver on the 302 route. The RSPCA say they're concerned it may be the first of many following the introduction of primate licences earlier this year, Evie Buttons from the charity.
10: Perhaps knowing that they wouldn't be able to meet the requirements, or just deciding that they didn't want to keep their primate anymore. It seems like maybe they felt the only thing they could do is to abandon this monkey on a bus.
19: The London Mayor says new technology and speed changes are being trialled to try and reduce how much noise is being made by the underground. So after calls were made for an official investigation, studies show levels can reach over 100 decibels, which is the equivalent to a nearby helicopter taking off. And nearly 20 million people tuned in to watch Spain beat Argentina in the World Cup final last night.
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19: Dry with light winds overnight and lows of 14 degrees across London. Cloudy with sunny spells tomorrow. That's the latest. I'm Louise Easton.
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25: It is Monday, but it's nearly out the way. It's Rob Howard here. Let's get on Maroon 5 on the way after one of the songs of the summer.

is Maroon 5 on Hits Radio. It is Rob Howard here. I hope you have had a great Monday. We got a big show coming up for you. We're going to talk about the World Cup and specifically that halftime show. I think I definitely agreed with Wayne Rooney on that one. We have not one, not two, not three, not four. How long could this go on for? Well, five. We've got five pairs of Teddy Swims tickets to give away on the show tonight as part of Hits Radio 100 Days of Summer. And yes, before you ask, it is via a swimming-based pun game. And we have the first player this week's record of the week.

0: How good does that sound with the sun going down? Calvin Harris on Hits Radio. Would you like to see this guy?
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1: Hey, how y'all feeling, man?
0: Yes, when we say we are owning the summer, we do not mess around. As part of 100 Days of Summer, we have been sending you to some of the biggest gigs, and tonight I could be sending you to see Teddy Swims. He is performing at the Open Air Theatre in Scarborough. It is on Wednesday night. I have got 5 pairs of tickets up for grabs. So if you are a massive Teddy Swims fan, you need to listen up. And obviously, we have to give these away via the medium of a pun-based game. Teddy Swims is swimming. He is currently doing backstroke. He's underwater. You just have to work out which one of his tunes he is singing along to. Like he's down the local Lido, isn't it? If you think you know, call us on 0333 2020 800. Lines are now open. You have to be over 18. Someone will be chosen at random, and lines close in 2 minutes. All the rules are at hitsradio.co.uk. Which Teddy Swims song is Teddy Swims singing? Treble 3 2020 800. Give us a call and you could be playing next. Here's Harry Styles on Hits Radio.

0: Oh, what a tune that is. Haven't heard it in ages. Outcast, that is Miss Jackson on Hits Radio. It is Rob Howard here. 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
0: 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Okay, let's do Jax Jones taking us back to the weekend. Where Did You Go is on the way. We'll do Lewis Capaldi as well.
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0: It is our 100 Days of Summer, and I have got another summer gig to send you to. Right now, we are talking the amazing Teddy Swims, and we are talking seeing him this Wednesday in the Open Air Theatre in Scarborough. On the line and ready to win the first pair of tickets is Samantha.
4: Hi.
0: How's your Monday been, Samantha?
4: It's not been too bad. I've been at work.
0: Oh, have you? Are you just getting back now?
4: No, I've been walking the dog.
0: Oh, nice. Okay, well, this could be a very productive dog walk for you. What's your dog's name?
4: Sky.
0: Sky could be responsible for you about to go and see Teddy Swims on Wednesday. All you've got to do is tell me the Teddy Swims song that I am swimming along to.
4: Bad Dreams.
0: Samantha, congratulations! You're going to go and see Teddy Swims!
4: Thank you very much. This is my daughter.
0: Oh, is it?
4: I'm going with my daughter.
0: Perfect. Lovely stuff. Well, look, Samantha, congratulations. You are the best mum ever. You are sending your daughter off to see Teddy Swims on Wednesday.
4: Thank you very much.
0: And as well as Samantha, the rest of the tickets are going to Tracy, Katie, Louise. Sam is just raining tickets. I'm like Oprah, giving out tickets to everyone. If you missed out, do not worry. We go again tomorrow. Here is Sienna Spyro. This is Material Lover on Hits Radio.

0: You are listening to Hits Radio. It is Rob Howard here. Well done to Samantha, Tracy, Katie, Louise and Sam on winning tickets to see Teddy Swims. Remember, the winning continues as part of Hits Radio 100 Days of Summer tomorrow morning from 6, when Fleur, Will and James have the chance for you to win tickets to this year's Leeds Festival. They'll also be continuing their new game Car Games as the kids are now off on their summer holidays. Tell me about it. My 5-year-old's off. It was her first day today. I'd almost forgotten how quickly they burn through activities. Like, literally, this morning, I had painted a clay avocado, read 3 Biff and Chip books, done some bike riding lessons, and gone to the park all before 11:30. I felt like part of a holiday animation team. I was half expecting to do water aerobics and a round of bingo for them. And then the terrible thing is, you finally get back, you give them lunch, they eat that, they then turn to you and go, what are we doing next? I just felt like Ian Beale. I was just there going, I've got nothing left. Put K-pop Demon Hunters on. Let's watch that again. Let's do you some Justin Bieber. He's on the way soon.
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0: That is Ed Sheeran and Justin Bieber on Hits Radio. Why didn't he sing that one last night?
1: 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Of the week.
0: Honestly, of all his tunes, sorry, what do you mean, baby? No. He's got the acoustic guitar out. Marvellous. Right, it is a brand new week and a brand new song to bring you on our record of the week. We've actually been playing this on the Hits UK chart with Sam Thompson for a while, and this week it even landed at number 18. This is Olivia Rodrigo and Stupid Song on Hits Radio, and it is my record of the week this week. I love it.

0: playing that for Sarah, who's just got out of work. She's on late this week. Great tune to be driving home to in the sun, though, Sarah. Bit of Milky on Hits Radio. Coming up to 8 o'clock, I'm going to play you Alex Warren in a little bit. And we have got to talk about that World Cup final last night. Hits
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21: The top stories this hour. A 28-year-old man's been charged with the murder of former MP Anne Widdecombe. She was found at her home on Dartmoor earlier this month after suffering serious injuries. Joshua Kerry, who's from Rotherham, will appear in court tomorrow. Head of National Counter-Terrorism Policing, Assistant Commissioner Lawrence Taylor, says they're still trying to establish what happened.
22: Determining the motivation, including any possible political motivation,
0: remains an active avenue of investigation for our detectives. And as with all murder investigations, understanding the why is a key part of our inquiries.
21: Police say they've had over 800 lines of inquiry over the last week. Andy Burnham's been busy appointing his top team as Britain's Prime Minister. John Healey's the country's new Chancellor, while Ed Miliband becomes Foreign Secretary and Shabana Mahmood stays on in her home brief. David Lammy's no longer Deputy PM. The UK's fifth Prime Minister in 4 years is promising to tackle the cost of living, end homelessness and build more council homes.
2: I know people at home are fed up with politics. I hear you. We have not been good enough. And we need to be better. We will be. We will make this moment a circuit breaker for Britain.
21: And Newcastle fans are laying flowers outside St James's Park following the death of Kevin Keegan. The former England boss was 75. He captained and managed his country and was in charge of the North East club in the 90s. Former Newcastle striker Mickey Quinn's been remembering his friend.
22: As a Liverpool fan growing up in the 70s, I idolised him. And then we were on the after-dinner circuit a few times. As a man, he had time for everyone. And he'd speak to everyone individually, sign an autograph. He was a proper fella.
21: Newcastle say he was the beating heart for generations. From Sky News, I'm Faye De Silva.
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25: I can't believe how warm it still is for 8 p.m. Let's get on a great summer tune, shall we? Bruno Mars, I Just Might. He's lined up in a little bit.

That is Naughty Boy and Beyonce on Hits Radio. It's Rob Howard here. It's coming up to 10 minutes past 8. How are you getting on? I'm getting a little bit tired. I think it's because I stayed up to watch the World Cup final last night, which was maybe the most boring game of all time. It really takes it out of you, doesn't it? One thing, though, that did make me laugh, right? Have you seen today the official trophy lift picture's been released? And Donald Trump has been cropped out of it. So, you know, he was kind of loitering on the edge of the Spanish squad. Well, whoever the official FIFA photo editor is has made a very bold call to just completely remove him. And it's a good crop as well. There's not like a stray Trump arm, little wisp of his hair. There's not like an orange blur in the corner where you know it's him. So I would love to know this Monday.

evening. Have you ever had to do a brutal crop? Maybe it's removing an ex's arm for like some Tinder pictures. Maybe there was a work photo and you had to take out somebody who got binned off. Let me know. 0333 2020 800. That is my number to get in touch. Here's Bruno Mars, perking us up on a Monday. This is I Just Might.

0: before you go, there's something I want you to have.
1: Oh, it's beautiful. But wait a minute, isn't this...
0: Yeah, yes it is.
1: But I thought the old lady dropped it into the ocean in the air.
0: Well, baby, I went down and got it.

Bit of Britney on Hits Radio. Remember throwbacks like that for a whole hour when Tom Green is back with you tomorrow morning from 10 with the Hits Radio throwback. It's Rob Howard here, and after Donald Trump got cropped out of the World Cup official trophy lift picture, I wanted to know when you have been brutal with your cropping. Hello to Stuart, who says, our local team won our league, but when the photo was shared online, I had been cropped out to make it fit the banner. Oh, never stand on the edge in like a team activity. You're crying out to be cropped, Stuart. This is basic. Hello to Amy as well, who says, I had to crop my best friend out of a festival picture of us. She hadn't been to bed all night and looked like a zombie. I love her, but she really did look terrible. Now that is friendship, isn't it, Amy? You got any more? 0333 2020 800. Here's Ella Langley on Hits Radio.

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0: 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It was Shane's turn. 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
3: 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Brilliant.
0: I mean, he just took it in his stride, didn't he? 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Good luck. Okay, I've got Miles Smith lined up in a little bit and we've got to talk about the new Marvel trailer that dropped earlier on today.
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On Hits Radio, taking us back to the weekend, it is Rob Howard here. So Donald Trump got cropped out of the official World Cup picture. I wanted your cropping stories. We've had some great ones. Hello to Chris, who says, my mate cropped me out of our holiday snaps to make it look like he was on a deep soul-searching solo trip. Wow, that is brutal. You essentially became like the partner of one of those influencers in the wild accounts, didn't you? Hello to Tash, who says, I went on a day trip with my best mate and her new lad. When she posted the photo album on Instagram, I wasn't in a single picture. You've essentially just been used as a free photographer. And hello to Amar, who says, I had to crop my cousin out of loads of our wedding photos as he had some gravy on his tie. I like that you haven't used the AI removal thing for the stain. You've gone, nah, sorry, mate, you've had to go completely. You got any more? Get them coming in. Here is the script. This is Crowder singing Wonderwall on Hits Radio.

0: That is Taylor Swift on Hits Radio. It is Rob Howard here. So people very excited this Monday because the trailer for Avengers Doomsday has dropped. And I have to say, it is so dark. What happened to these superhero films? They used to just be like little fun capers of crime fighters wearing spandex. And now we've ended up with this.
1: Something's coming.
0: This is actually terrifying.
1: Something we may not be able to deter.
0: Nice bit of family fun for the summer holidays. Bring the kids along, why not? Like, I swear as well, all their voices seem to get deeper and deeper every film that comes out. Like, well, where's this going to end? Is the next one going to be like... And then by the time Doomsday 3 rocks around, it's just going to be grunting. Just superheroes grunting at each other. Let's get you Olivia Dean, shall we? Man I Need is on the way. Sabrina Carpenter too.
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It's Monday evening. You listen to Hits Radio. It's Rob Howard here. Remember, we are the home of Hits Radio Breakfast with Fleur, Will and James. And this morning, the guys were talking about a recent date that James went on. It lasted 12 hours. I didn't think that they were able to be topped. But then apparently, one listener went on a 17-hour long date. That's something out of rom-coms, isn't it? Where they just hit it off so much. Tomorrow, the guys are going to be flipping the coin and getting your stories of the shortest dates. That's much more my area of expertise. I remember back in the day going on a date, the girl taking a phone call after 10 minutes and never coming back. Even as the phone rang, I sort of thought to myself, this doesn't feel great. My spidey senses are tingling. Remember, the guys are back tomorrow morning from 6. Right now, let's get on Somber. This is My Body Isn't Ready on Hits Radio.

0: Coming up, I've got the guy who's at Tomorrowland last night. We'll do Calvin Harris, and I'll play you Zara Larsson as well on Hits Radio.
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15: The top stories this hour. Police say they're still trying to work out the motive for Anne Widdecombe's death. A man's now been charged with murder. 28-year-old Joshua Kerry from Rotherham is accused of killing the former MP at her home on Dartmoor nearly 2 weeks ago. Andy Burnham's named the most senior members of his cabinet after walking into Downing Street as Prime Minister. John Healey becomes Chancellor. Ed Miliband is the Foreign Secretary, while Shabana Mahmood stays on as Home Secretary. Yvette Cooper moves to Health. Mr. Burnham's promised to change politics as he got the keys to Number 10 earlier, setting out his top priority.
16: That work starts now. I will soon go through that door behind me and issue my first instruction to end rough sleeping in our country.
15: He's also pledged to give the public breathing room over the cost of living. Meanwhile, his predecessor, Sir Keir Starmer, delivered his final speech as Prime Minister outside Downing Street.
17: The most humbling aspect of this job is the front row seat you get to witness the greatest things of this country in action. To see every day immeasurable acts of resolve, grit, decency and compassion.
15: Critics claim Mr. Burnham's entering office without a clear plan. And Newcastle legend Alan Shearer has paid tribute to his hero, manager and friend following the death of Kevin Keegan, aged 75. As well as being a player at St. James's Park, he managed the North East club twice. Keegan was always happy to interact with the fans, even when they were disappointed at the sale of leading goalscorer Andy Cole to Manchester United in 1995.
18: If it doesn't work, you know, I know what the implications are. If I make a mess of it, you chant, need a goal. You know I'm a goal. I understand your problems, leave it with us.
15: The former England boss had been fighting stage 4 cancer. From Sky News, I'm Fader Silver.
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0: And right now, it is Rob Howard here with you, seeing off the last little bit of Monday. Let's finish it off with Ray on Hits Radio.

is Zara Larsson on Hits Radio. It is Rob Howard here. It's Monday evening. How are you getting on with the weather at the moment? Well, I hope the answer is great. Thanks for asking, Rob, because guess what's coming at the weekend? It's another heatwave. Yes, it's back again. On Friday, we could be expecting temperatures as high as 31 degrees. Although that seems quite cool compared to the one where it was like 34, doesn't it? It's like today it was only mid-20s. I was like, oh, it's getting a bit nippy this. I have to go and get my big coat on. Here's the thing, though. Have you done the same dance that I think everyone has danced at the moment? Where you think, I'm going to have a little look at aircon units. And then you go to look, and they're just a little bit too expensive. And you put it in your car, and then you get to the paying thing, and then you're like, oh, £250, I can't justify that. The only one I could get is the one that's quite cheap, but it does have the dangly bit out the back. And I just know my neighbours wouldn't be happy with that. They don't like it when I, like, sort of don't immediately put my bins away, let alone have the big elephant's trunk hanging out my bedroom window. Seeing as a heatwave's on the way, let's get on Calvin Harris, shall we? His Satisfy and Hits Radio.

Nice throwback, ain't it funny on Hits Radio? Hello to P2, says Rob. I thought I found the bargain of the century, an aircon unit, no trunk, 100 quid. It arrived and was 3 foot tall and broke after 3 days. But what a 3 days, Peter. I bet you were there just in your pants living the life of Riley. Hello to Izzy, who's stuck at work late, so treating herself to a Monday night Chinese. Oh, that is a treat, isn't it? First day of the week, straight in, lovely stuff. Here's Miles Smith. This is Hold Me in the Dark on Hits Radio.

0: That is Tom Grennan on Hits Radio. Never mind a little bit of love. 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
0: So, Shane, it was winning big last time around. This is what he was doing when he received the call.
3: 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It's still not sinking.
0: That's how every day the activity you could be doing is. 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
1: So yesterday, Sam Thompson brought you the 40 biggest songs of the week, as he does every Sunday. And right now, we're going to have a nice little bit of revision of the top three. So this song had been kind of slinking around the top five for weeks and weeks and weeks, and it's finally made its way in. One of the best ones of the year, I think. I'm glad it's back in the top three. This is Sam Fender and Olivia Dean.

She was one of the highlights, one of the few highlights at the halftime show last night, wasn't she? Number two on the Hits UK chart recap. It is Rob Howard here. Also gave rise to my favourite quote from the evening where Roy Keane said, "It's always nice to see Shakira." Like she's a family friend of his who just popped round for a cup of tea. Another person not moving this week on the chart was Taylor Swift. The freshly married singer is still going strong with her beautiful new song taken from Toy Story 5. In at number one, this is I Knew It, I Knew You. It's Rob Howard here on the Hits Radio Evening Show.

0: knew it.
1: That is Taylor Swift on Hits Radio. She is number one on the Hits UK chart. She's done it again, sixth week in a row. You can find out if she can make it seven. Sam Thompson is back with you on Sunday from four to count down the 40 biggest songs of the week. But never mind about Taylor Swift. It is all about Snailer Swift. Have you seen this? It was the World Snail Racing Championships in Norfolk over the weekend. And Snailer Swift was the snail that won. Apparently, there was a total of 271 snails took part. I'm going to say I have a theory here. I don't believe that snail one. I think it's far too topical. You're telling me they had 271 snails. They gave all of them a pun name. And Snailer Swift happened to do it. I think we need to have some bit of a steward's inquiry. Take it to Snail Bar. Right, on the way before Max at 10, we got Rihanna lined up.
2: 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And play to win the home cinema setup with Marvin Humes tomorrow afternoon from 1. 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

That is Riri on Hits Radio. It is Monday evening, 10 minutes or so till Max is here. She was actually one of the many celebs spotted at the World Cup last night. She was there with her partner ASAP Rocky, and she was shown joining in with the Macarena. Did you see that? There's a remix waiting to happen. Lucky David Guetta wasn't there. I bet he would have been straight over with his sampling equipment. Beyonce and Jay-Z were also there. The Beckhams, Kylie Jenner, Callum Turner, Dua Lipa. Luckily, though, none of them did an inspirational speech like Tom Cruise. That wasn't great, was it? Do you think the producers saw that go out and went, yeah, let's cancel the rest of them. Just pretend we've lost that microphone. Thing is, though, what are we going to do now the World Cup is over? Well, luckily, we have plenty of amazing gig tickets up for grabs. Today, we gave away 5 pairs of tickets to see Teddy Swims on the show. We will do the same again tomorrow. And Fleur, Will and James are back in the morning with tickets to Leeds Festival. Oh, wow.

0: Nice little throwback to go out on Jason Derulo on Hits Radio. And that is your lot from me. Max is on the way for you just after 10. She's got Stella Lefty and Zara Larsson lined up.
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21: The top stories this hour. Andy Burnham's entry into number 10 sees the making of a new top team. Just recently, Angela Rayner was appointed Housing Secretary, a role once held under Sir Keir Starmer's leadership. Lucy Powell's now in education and John Healey replaces Rachel Reeves as Chancellor. In his first speech as Prime Minister, Andy Burnham's promised change while acknowledging a dissatisfaction among the British public.
22: I know people at home are fed up with politics. I hear you.
6: We have not been good enough, and we need to be better. We will be. We will make this moment a circuit breaker for Britain.
21: Standing outside his new home on Downing Street, the UK's 7th PM in a decade announced his first instruction is to end rough sleeping. He's also promising to tackle the cost of living, but the Makerfield MPs also warned the changes can't be done overnight and will unveil a 10-year plan later this year. Earlier, his predecessor, Sir Keir Starmer, declared his work is done as he delivered his final speech as PM, referencing unity.
10: Our enemies will stop at nothing to divide us. It is vital that we remember the greatness of the Britain all around us, that we can change our country for the better, and we can unite different people under our common flag if we don't succumb to that division.
21: Elsewhere, a man's been charged with the murder of former MP Anne Widdecombe. She was found at her home on Dartmoor earlier this month. 28-year-old Joshua Kerry from Rotherham will appear in court tomorrow. Assistant Commissioner Lawrence Taylor's head of National Counter-Terrorism Policing.
22: Determining the motivation, including any possible political motivation, remains an active avenue of investigation for our detectives. And as with all murder investigations, understanding the why is a key part of our inquiries.
21: And former England manager and captain Kevin Keegan has died aged 75. The two-time Ballon d'Or winner was fighting cancer. From Sky News, I'm Faye De Silva.
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25: And right now, it's just gone 10 o'clock on your Monday evening. Max with you. I've got a throwback from Blue to get on soon after this one from Sunny Federa.

Do you know what? When you go back through Blue's catalogue, right, it is so good. Tune after tune after tune, and that is one of the ones that you can't get enough of. One Love on Hits Radio for your Monday evening. It's Max with you. I've got a throwback from Little Mix to get on very soon. But first, brand new music to play. Yeah, now I feel like if you are listening to the radio at this time of night, you deserve a little treat, and I'm bringing it in the form of Becky Hill. She's releasing her new album, Rebecca, in September this year. It's going to be an incredible album as well. She's turned around and said she's going to go back to her dancey roots a little bit, which is quite exciting, that whole D&B vibe, which I'm really looking forward to. And this is the first single she's released from that new album. It's called What Do I Have to Do on Hits Radio.

It's Little Mix with Black Magic playing on Hits Radio for your Monday night. Max with you. I hope you're doing okay. And have you seen Jesse Nelson's new documentary on Netflix? It's called Life Changing. It dropped on Friday. And honestly, it is the most open and raw documentary I think I have ever seen. You just felt like you wanted to give her a hug through the screen. Honestly, so brave to be that open and that honest as well. I've got some Zara Larsson to play for you very soon. But first, let's get into this one, shall we? It's Stella Lefty. On a

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0: And look, £400,000 could be dropping in your bank account this Friday. Last week's winner, Shane, couldn't believe it when he won. His wife knew exactly what she wanted after seeing the cash in their account.
3: I think I need a stiff whiskey, and I don't even like whiskey. It's going to change all his life. So I've got 2 kids, 3 grandkids, and it's just absolutely wonderful. I just can't get my head around it.
0: Oh, I love that. 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And whilst you get that entry in, I'm going to keep the tunes coming. Olivia Rodrigo lined up to play and the laid-back R&B throwback coming up.
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0: Love this from Olivia Rodrigo. Sounding great for your Monday night right here at Hits Radio. 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
0: And it is time for this, the laid back R&B throwback, my favourite part of this show. It's where I pick out three chilled out R&B tunes and play them for you uninterrupted back to back. Now, the thing is with these tunes, you wouldn't have heard them in ages and they're going to take you back to a certain time. So I want you to just enjoy these tracks, listen to them, take time for yourself. I've got a huge one from Usher coming up, Mary J. Blige on the way. But first, let's get into this from Toni Braxton.

0: Album, it's Usher with Burn, finishing off the laid-back R&B throwback from Monday night. Sounding incredible for you. It's one of the best from Usher as well, isn't it? I feel like when you look at all the tracks that Usher's released, I feel like that should be up there. A list has been revealed, actually, of the top 10, and that sits at number 4. So there you go. It's a little bit higher on my list, I reckon. I played some Mary J. Blige on the laid-back R&B throwback for you, and Toni Braxton taking it back to the 90s for you as well. It is Max with you. I'm going to continue with the tunes with the recent wifey Taylor Swift. Brand new music from John Newman on the way for you very soon, and Benson Boone to play in the next 15 minutes.
1: 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Grogu's causing trouble. Catch Marvin Humes this week from 1. 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
1: It's Benson Boone with Beautiful Things on Hits Radio for your Monday night. It's Max with you. And did you listen to Hits Radio Breakfast with Fleur East, Will and James this morning? So good. They were talking about how James went on a 12-hour date over the weekend. So they were asking for your longest date on the show. One listener went on a 17-hour date on a flight from Dubai to Auckland with someone that they met on a plane, which is just ridiculous. I feel like that's a real test in the start of a relationship, isn't it? Sit next to each other for a 17-hour flight. Wow. I've got a throwback from Sophie Ellis-Bextor to get on for you in just a little bit. And don't forget, Hits Radio Breakfast is going to be back tomorrow from 6 a.m. Brand new music on the show for you now from John Newman. Now, he has turned around and said a new album is in the pipeline, but no news on when yet. Come on, John. We need it. This is his new track, though. It's called Throw Me a Line.

0: from Sophia Lispector, Murder on the Dance Floor. My voice went then. I was singing along to that so much. You can't help but think of Saltburn whenever you play that track, though, right? Sounded incredible right here at Hits Radio for your Monday evening. It's Max Knight with you. I hope you're doing really, really well for a Monday as well. And I tell you what, if you need a little bit of Monday motivation today, you are struggling through, I'm bringing it in the form of some David Guetta very soon. Plus, Lewis Capaldi with his tune Stay Love on the way for you, and some Bruno Mars to play in the next 15 minutes.
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18: The top stories this hour. Andy Burnham has been assembling his new cabinet after becoming Britain's fifth Prime Minister in 4 years. John Healey has been appointed Chancellor, replacing Rachel Reeves. He's promising to deliver fiscal credibility while meeting defence commitments in a more dangerous world.
19: Just great to be back in the Treasury after nearly 20 years, and just a huge honour to be here as Chancellor. I want to first thank my predecessor, our previous Chancellor, Rachel Reeves, for all the service she's given this country.
18: Ed Miliband is the new Foreign Secretary, while David Lammy has left his roles as Justice Secretary and Deputy Prime Minister. In his first speech outside Number 10, Mr Burnham said his first priority is ending rough sleeping while promising action on the cost of living and shifting power out of Whitehall. He says change won't happen overnight and has promised to set out a 10-year plan later this year. Earlier, Sir Keir Starmer said his work is done as he delivered his final speech before leaving Downing Street. A man's been charged with the murder of former Conservative Minister Anne Widdecombe. 28-year-old Joshua Kerry from Rotherham will appear in court tomorrow after Widdecombe was found dead at her home on Dartmoor earlier this month. Newcastle United fans have laid flowers outside St James's Park following the death of Kevin Keegan. The former England manager and Newcastle player and boss has died at the age of 75 after battling stage 4 cancer. Former Newcastle striker Mickey Quinns paid tribute to his friend.
20: As a Liverpool fan growing up in the 70s, I idolised him. And then we were on the after-dinner circuit a few times. As a man, he had time for everyone, and he'd speak to everyone individually, sign an autograph. He was a proper, proper fella.
18: And controversial influencer Andrew Tate and his brother Tristan have appeared in a federal courtroom in Miami. It marks the beginning of extradition proceedings to the UK over new charges, including rape and sex trafficking. From Sky News, I'm Daisy Steele.
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22: It's just gone 11 o'clock on your Monday evening. Max Knight with you. I've got David Guetta with Anne-Marie to play soon after this one from Lewis Capaldi.

Giving you all the energy you need on a Monday night. David Guetta, Anne-Marie and Baby Don't Hurt Me on Hits Radio for you. It's Max here. Hope you're doing all right for a Monday night as well. I've got some Gracie Abrams to play very soon. But first, the guy that played Wembley over the weekend. Did you go along? Did you go to see him? Honestly, looked incredible. I mean, he brought the hits and he brought along Paddington Bear as well, which is very impressive. That's why we love him. This is Bruno Mars and I Just Might.

She has an incredible voice, doesn't she? Gracie Abrams, that's so true on Hits Radio for your Monday night. It's Max here playing a recent record breaker, Pitbull, very soon. Were you there? Did you see it? Honestly, incredible. He decided he was going to get the largest gathering of people in bald caps along to his show at BST Hyde Park, right? And he did just that. Over 22,000 fans turn up, basically dressed as Pitbull. Everyone went full on as well. Not just the bald caps. You had the shirts with the black tie and the trousers as well. Everyone went to town on this, which is why I love it. So do you know what? Well deserved. I feel like he deserves it. Got his track with Neo on the way very soon. But first, let's get into this one. Probably my favourite performance from the Brits from this year. The whole stage invasion thing. Genius. This is Sombra and Homewrecker.

0: for his gig. I hope you were. If you were, I need pictures, please. It's Pitbull with Neo. Give Me Everything on Hits Radio.
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0: And talking of record breaking and all that sort of stuff, you could probably have the biggest payday you've ever had this Friday. £400,000 could be landing in your bank account, all thanks to Make Me a Winner. I mean, imagine that. All of that cash landing in your bank account. What would you do with all of that money? How would you react to winning all of that cash?
3: Really? I can't believe it, honestly. Brilliant.
0: Oh, I love that. That was Shane, who was our latest winner on Friday. Did you hear it? It's so, so good. So sweet as well. That could be you this coming Friday. £400,000 could be yours. Landing in your bank account. You just need to get your entry in right now. 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Good luck. And whilst you get that entry in, I'm going to be playing some Taylor Swift for you very soon, and a huge throwback from Mojo in the next 15 minutes.
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The biggest throwback from Mojo playing on Hits Radio for your Monday night. It's Max here. I've got some Post Malone to play soon. But first, Ariana Grande. Did you see the video of her? She recovered like a pro after experiencing technical issues during her performance at a sold-out crowd. But the best thing about this, the crowd of 19,000 people did not miss a beat. They carried on singing along to it the whole way through. And Ariana just, oh, an absolute pro on the stage. She's just the sweetest, isn't she? Love her. And this is her new tune, Hate That I Made You Love Me, playing on Hits Radio from her brand new album, Petal, which is dropping at the end of this month.

0: It's Post Malone. I had some help on Hits Radio for your Monday night. It's Max here. I've got Alex Warren on the way. And have you listened to his chat over on Rayo with Fleur East? Honestly, so open, so honest, so good. He chats all about his new album, Wild Child, the song he wished he'd written, the Adele track that inspired his songwriting, and the song that's just, well, way too personal for him to perform live. He reveals all in conversation with Fleur East. You can listen to this on Rayo right now. Just download Rayo from your app store. I've got Fever Dream on the way for you in just a little bit. Plus, Harry Styles to play and Jax Jones in the next 15 minutes.
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incredible for your Monday night, though. A bit of Jax Jones, Ella Henderson. This is Real on Hits Radio. It's Max with you. I hope you're doing all right. I've got a huge throwback from the 90s to get on very soon. But first, the king that is Harry Styles. Now, I'm saying that because Prince Harry has turned around and said the most famous Harry in the UK is definitely Harry Styles and not him. So there you go. I am classing him as King Harry from now on. And after his stint at Wembley, I feel like he deserves that title, to be honest. This is American Girls on Hits Radio.

0: You know when you hear a song and you think, gosh, this is not aged at all. Is Fugees Ready or Not taking you back to the 90s on Hits Radio for your Monday evening? I feel like if that track was released now, it would still be as huge. Such a banger, isn't it? It's Max Knight with you. I hope you're doing all right. It's coming up to midnight and I've got some huge tracks to get on for you as we go into an early Tuesday morning. A huge dancey number, which I think we all need, to be honest. Calvin Harris on the way for you very soon. Plus, I've got some Sam Fender lined up for you and Olivia Dean to play in the next 15 minutes.
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15: The top stories this hour.
8: Andy Burnham's been putting the finishing touches to his new cabinet after taking office as Britain's fifth Prime Minister in 4 years. John Healey has replaced Rachel Reeves as Chancellor, while Ed Miliband becomes Foreign Secretary, Angela Rayner returns as Housing Secretary, Shabana Mahmood remains Home Secretary, and Wes Streeting takes over at Defence. In his first address outside Number 10, Burnham pledged to end rough sleeping, ease the cost of living, and move power out of Whitehall.
6: That work starts now. I will soon go through that door behind me and issue my first instruction to end rough sleeping in our country.
8: He acknowledged change would take time, promising a 10-year plan later this year. Earlier, Sir Keir Starmer said his work is done as he delivered his farewell speech before leaving Downing Street. A man's been charged with the murder of Anne Widdecombe. The former Conservative MP was found at her home on Dartmoor earlier this month. 28-year-old Joshua Kerry from Rotherham will appear in court later today. Former England manager and captain Kevin Keegan has died, aged 75. The two-time Ballon d'Or winner announced last month he'd been diagnosed with stage 4 cancer. He enjoyed an illustrious playing career with Liverpool and Newcastle and had two spells in charge at St James's Park. With Newcastle and Manchester United battling for the 1995 Premier League title, Keegan reacted angrily to comments made by Alex Ferguson. His rant on Sky Sports was cemented in top-flight folklore.
14: You can tell him now, I'll be watching it, we're still fighting for this title and he's going to go to Middlesbrough and get something. And I'll tell you, honestly, I will love it if we beat them. Love it.
8: Controversial influencer Andrew Tate and his brother Tristan have appeared in court in Florida after the UK requested their extradition to face new charges, including rape and human trafficking. The pair deny all wrongdoing. From Sky News, I'm Daisy Steele.
0: It's just gone midnight on your early Tuesday morning. It's Max here. I've got Sam Fender to play very soon after this from Olivia Dean.

17 going under on Hits Radio. It's Max with you. Before that, played Olivia Dean, A Man I Need. Both of them are just smashing it at the moment. They've made chart history after their song together, Romeo, became the longest running number one single of all time by a British act. And no one has done that since 1994, which was where Love Is All Around, which is pretty crazy. I love the fact that they wrote that tune whilst out on tour together as well. That's pretty cute, isn't it? They were backstage and they're like, let's pen this and then we'll just release it. And look how well it is doing. Incredible. I've got some Pink to play for you very soon. And if you are up at this time, listen in to the radio. If you're doing a night shift right now, maybe you just can't sleep. But hopefully this will give you the energy you need. Calvin Harris and Clementine Douglas.

Wrong with hearing this, can ya? Pink, raise your glass on Hits Radio. It's Max with ya. Do you know what? I am a little bit obsessed with Pink, I have to say. I used to have posters of her on my wall. And I'd love to say it was when I was a kid, but it was when I was at uni. I still had a poster of Pink on my bedroom wall. That's just how I roll. I've got some Teddy Swims to play for you in just a little bit. But first, brand new music for you now on Hits Radio from Sienna Spyro. This is such a banger. It's Material Lover.

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0: And how would you like to win yourself £400,000 this Friday? I mean, imagine all of that money dropping into your bank account. What is that first thing you are doing with £400,000? Would it be, I don't know, book a holiday? Would you be phoning the boss and going, I'm not coming in next week, to be honest. I'm just going to take some time out. Would you set up that business, buy that dream car? Well, Shane was our latest winner on Friday. His wife knew exactly what she wanted after seeing the cash in their account.
3: I think I need a whiskey, and I don't even like whiskey. It's going to change all his life. I've got two kids, three grandkids, and it's just absolutely wonderful. I just can't get my head around it.
0: Oh, I love that. Looking after the family as well. You can make your summer amazing. 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Good luck. And whilst you get that entry in for Make Me a Winner, I've got one of the biggest throwbacks from Artful Dodger to play you soon, and Taylor Swift on the way in the next 15.
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0: see the camera pan to him in the FIFA World Cup final. Oh, there he was, sat there, glasses on, looking all cool. And then the BBC commentator mistook him for somebody else. Did you hear it?
1: Venture. I think that's AKA Rocky, or ASAP Rocky, sorry. I think
0: you're completely and utterly wrong. Just one of the biggest writers in music history that you've just mistaken. It's absolutely fine. Don't worry about it. I've got some Nelly Furtado to play for you in just a bit. And I feel like the script released this at the perfect time with the World Cup going on. The crowd was singing Wonderwall on Hits Radio. God.

0: Ricardo Timberland, it's Promiscuous on Hits Radio. It's Max here. And what are we all doing now the World Cup is over, by the way? What are we watching? And do you know what? I saw the most relatable post about the World Cup and it said, reasons I can never play in the World Cup. I want to read a few of these to you because I wonder if you can relate as well. I'd forget which way we were shooting. This would definitely be me. I'd be too scared to tackle someone in case I hurt their feelings. I'd ask the referee if I could actually sit on the bench. I'd apologise every time I got the ball. I'd panic if somebody passed me the ball. I'd probably get hit in the face with the ball. Yeah, these all relate to me, to be honest. I'm going to be playing you something huge from Bebe Rexha very soon. And Ed Sheeran's lined up for you in the next 15 minutes.
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Ed Sheeran and Azizam on Hits Radio for your Tuesday early morning. Max here. Did you listen to Hits Radio Breakfast with Fleur East, Will and James yesterday? Honestly, made me laugh so much because James went on a 12-hour date over the weekend, which is a pretty excessively long date. So they were asking for your longest dates on the show. One listener went on a 17-hour date on a flight from Dubai to Auckland with somebody that they met on a plane, which is, you know, quite a crazy way to do a first date because I feel like that's such a small set, like such a small place as well, that you're like, right, can't really get away from you now. I can't leave even if I wanted to. Tomorrow, well, today even, after 6 a.m, they're going to be talking about the shortest date you've ever been on. The one where you're like, do you know what? I'm done here. I'm running for the hills. You can let them know. Make sure you're listening to Hits Radio Breakfast with Fleur East, Will and James. They're going to be back from 6 a.m. this morning. I've got some Miley Cyrus to play for you soon, but first, love this track. Can't get enough. Tame Impala with Jenny. This is Dracula.

0: Can't go wrong with this one. It's my last tune for an early Tuesday morning. A bit of Miley and Midnight Sky playing on Hits Radio for you. I've been Max Knight. Thank you so much for keeping me company tonight as well. Do not go anywhere because the lovely Mary Manderfield is on the way for you next. She's playing some huge tracks for you too. Zara Larsson lined up, a little bit of Kian DeCroix and some DJ Snake with Beads, that massive tune Let Me Love You on the way in the next 15.
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14: The top stories this hour. The new Chancellor says helping families with the cost of living is the government's immediate priority as Andy Burnham's new cabinet gets to work.
15: The Prime Minister and I have talked about how we will work in lockstep to meet the fiscal rules with a buffer against uncertainty and how we'll make life more affordable for working people right across the UK.
14: John Healey has replaced Rachel Reeves as Chancellor. Ed Miliband has become Foreign Secretary. Angela Rayner returns as Housing Secretary. Shabana Mahmood remains Home Secretary. And Wes Streeting is the new Defence Secretary. The new Prime Minister has promised to unveil his first cost of living measures today as part of what he calls a circuit breaker for Britain. An inquest into the death of Anne Widdecombe will open in Exeter this morning. The former Conservative minister, who later joined Reform, was found dead at her home on Dartmoor earlier this month. Yesterday, a 28-year-old suspect was charged with her murder. Controversial influencer Andrew Tate and his brother Tristan have appeared in court in Florida after the UK requested their extradition to face new charges, including rape and human trafficking. The pair, who deny all wrongdoing, say they'll fight extradition and claim the case against them is politically motivated. Newcastle fans have been paying tribute to Kevin Keegan following their former player and manager's death, aged 75.
16: He saved the club. We were going into the third division. We were going nowhere. We were going out of business. He saved the club. This wouldn't be here if it wasn't for him. That's why he's King Kev. That's why he's a legend.
17: He got promoted. He attracted the legs of Beardsley and modelling the team and made them better players. His impact on the club, just you can't measure it.
14: Keegan also enjoyed a trophy-laden spell at Liverpool and was named World Player of the Year twice and captained and managed England. He died following a battle with cancer. And Lionel Messi says the pain of Argentina's World Cup final defeat to Spain is immense. It'll take time to heal. From Sky News, I'm Daisy Steele.